0: live line. What do you want to hear?
1: Hey, Mason. I was wondering, it's kind of an older song. How about Miguel? Sure Thing.
0: Oh, yeah. That song really got played to death. Everybody got tired of it, and now it's back again. Spotify top 50. I think it's number 32 right now.
1: I love it. I love it.
0: Well, we love that you love it, and I love it, I love it, I love it.
1: I love that you love it.
0: What's your name? Where are you calling from?
1: Thanks, Mason. Karen Silva, North Carolina.
0: Karen, what are you doing tonight?
1: I am, you don't want to know. I'm playing a silly video game. I'm playing a race car game.
0: Oh.
1: And I'm getting pretty darn good at it. And listening to you.
0: Well, we appreciate you being here. Thanks for calling Liveline.
1: All right. Have a good one.
0: You too. Love you like a brother. Like a friend, respect you like a lover.

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0: Live line. Let's go to John Garabedian to find out North America's five most played songs on the radio this week. What's happening?
1: You're hearing over and over and over and complaining about. Number five is Teddy Swims, Mr. Know-It-All. Number four, Bruno Mars, still hanging on up there, Risk It All. Number three, Ariana Grande, Hate That I Made You Love Me. Number two, Tame Impala, Dracula. And number one, Dominic Fike, Baby Doll, After 30 Weeks.
0: Wow. It took forever to get there. Dracula just held up for so long, and people still love that song, by the way.
1: Well, I know you were getting tons of calls for it before it was ever listed on any of the national charts.
0: Oh, I know. It's crazy. The people know what's good around here, and it's true about Dominic Fike. You can have a career after jail.
1: Oh, is that where he is right now?
0: Well, he was, but now he's successful. That was like 8 years ago. And we'll play Baby Doll right now. John, back with you next week, baby.

0: 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Live line, hello.
1: What do y'all play?
0: Well, we play today's hits. We do some throwbacks, too. Whatever you like right now.
1: It's rock?
0: We have some rock, I guess. Pop rock.
1: I just heard the number, and it said you want to be on, call up.
0: Oh.
1: I didn't even know what y'all play.
0: Well, here you are. How about something by Samba, Olivia Rodrigo, something by Maroon 5, Fall Out Boy, The Weeknd. I mean, they're not all rock, but they're good.
1: All right. The Weeknd will work.
0: Okay, great. Who's this?
1: Timothy, getting ready for work tomorrow.
0: Yeah, what do you do?
1: I'm a crane operator.
0: Oh, that's cool.
1: Yeah, I got some good videos, but I'm in Bemidji, West Bridge, Bemidji, building a furnace and dryer, but I'm from Louisiana.
0: That's pretty cool. Well, let's play your song right now, and thanks for calling Live Line. I bet you're waiting for the weekend.
1: Yes, sir. I appreciate it.
0: Over and out.

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0: request, live line. What do you want to hear?
1: You play Gold Digger by Kanye West.
0: Wow, yeah. Well, how'd you think of that song?
1: I'm just singing to Kanye West right now.
0: All right. Well, Kanye West is also very big into Kanye West right now. Actually, he's always been that way. What's your name?
1: Josh Daniels.
0: Where are you calling from?
1: Winnipeg, Manitoba.
0: And would you say your name is Jack Daniels?
1: Josh Daniels.
0: Oh, Josh Daniels. Are you related?
2: Woo! Jack!
0: I'm sure you're good friends with him.
1: Yep.
0: Well, here it is, 21 years.

100.5 The Hawk. Your chance to win with a brand new secret sound in 10 minutes on Liveline. I do think it's interesting. Everybody goes to Netflix now. They talk about the world's changing. We're no longer living in a monoculture, but going down to Blockbuster, pursuing the shelves, picking a movie, renting it, buying snacks, that was all still quicker than trying to find a film on Netflix. It's ridiculous.

0: 25 weeks atop the Billboard Hot 100 and finally displacing her after all this time, Taylor Swift, Patient Zero. It's currently number one on Spotify, Apple Music. It's our number nine request, which is surprising. You'd think it'd be a lot more. We might not have a lot of Swifties listening. I don't know, but it'll surely grow over the next couple of weeks. And I'll stop calling you Shirley, but right now,
1: Secret Sound.
0: Your chance to win if you are first to call us correctly, identifying what this sound is. Now, we played this for 3 days last week. Nobody was able to figure it out. So listen closely. Okay, a couple more times. And again. All right, if you know what that sound is, call now and win 85 Liveline. That's 85 Liveline.
1: Liveline. 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
18: 53 tonight under clear skies. Tomorrow, 73. Tomorrow night, 49. Lots of sunshine Thursday with daytime highs approaching 68. 71, slight chance for showers Friday. I'm meteorologist Carol Foster on 100.5 The Hawk. Currently 70.

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1: Yeah, is it an ice machine?
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6: Hello, is it an ink roller?
0: And we still don't have a winner. Oh, could we go 4 days? Hope not. Played again next hour along with a new clue on live.

0: 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Hello, Liveline. Who's this?
1: My name is Addison Carlson.
0: What do you want to hear?
1: Can you guys play Timeless by The Weeknd?
0: Timeless, yeah. That's a great song. We haven't played in a couple months, actually. Where are you calling from?
1: I'm calling from Concordia, Kansas.
0: And what are you doing tonight?
1: I just got done giving my girlfriend a ride. We just got done with the movie, so I brought her home.
0: Well, it's nice to spend time together with somebody that you really care about, right?
1: Yeah, just the way that she's always nice, even whenever she doesn't ask me.
0: Oh, well, let's play your song right now, okay? Thanks for calling Liveline.
1: All right.

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0: Hello, Liveline. What do you want to hear?
1: Drop Dead by Olivia Rodrigo.
0: Drop Dead. Oh, yes. Okay. What's your name?
1: Maya.
0: Maya. Where are you at?
1: Fort Wayne.
0: Indiana. What are you doing tonight?
1: Going to the store for marching band.
0: Oh, what are you going to buy at the store for marching band?
1: Gatorade.
0: What's your favorite flavor?
1: Glacier Freeze.
0: Really?
1: Yeah.
0: That's like the most basic one. What about grape?
1: Ew, I hate grape.
0: Fruit punch?
1: Nope.
0: There is one that's like really bad. It's cucumber or something like that.
1: Ew.
0: You ever seen that one?
1: No.
0: It's Gatorade lime cucumber. It tastes like a toilet plunger.
1: Sounds interesting.
0: No, it sounds gross, doesn't it?
1: I mean, it sounds interesting, gross.
0: It kind of sounds refreshing, but it tastes terrible.
1: Yeah.
0: But I don't know. You should go out and try it just for me and then call us back with your reaction. That'd be funny.
1: Maybe I will.
0: Yeah, you should. All right, well, thanks for calling Liveline.
1: Of course.

My name is Mason with our lyrics in reverse. You just got to be first to call us correctly, identifying the title and artist of this massive hit song playing backwards. Now, I'm going to be totally honest. We had it here on our computer and we lost it. So give me 1 second while we get it back up again. Do, do, do, do, do. All right. 5, 4, 3, 2, 1, 0. And here it is. All right. Okay. One more time. And lastly. Okay, if you know the title artist of that massive hit song playing backwards,

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3: That's right.
1: That's exactly what it was, and you're the winner. Who's this?
2: Mia Craig.
1: Mia Craig, where are you calling from?
4: Charlotte Lake, Ontario.
1: Oh, your voice changed.
4: My daughter.
1: And what's your name?
2: Sloan Craig.
1: Sloan?
2: Yeah.
1: Wow, that is crazy. I've never actually heard somebody with that name before, but I went out for dinner last night, and the waitress's name was Sloan. And I was like, wow, I've never heard that name before. And then you call. Well, hey, Sloan, we're going to send you a gorgeous Live Line trophy. You'll have the next couple of weeks. Hang on, we'll get your address. I hope you love it, and stay tuned.
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0: 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Hi, what do you want to hear?
1: It's something by LMSAO.
0: Well, like, how about Party Rock Anthem?
1: Yes, that's the one.
0: Who's this?
1: Christy.
0: All right. Where are you calling from?
1: Salt Lake City, Utah.
0: Thanks for calling Liveline. Have a great night.
1: Thanks.

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1: Secret Sound.
0: All right. Just be first to call us correctly identifying what this secret sound is. We've been playing it for 3 nights now, maybe going on 4 if we don't get somebody today. It's something that everybody has. You might not do this every single day, but once you hear it and you visualize it, you'll say, oh, that was so easy. I can't believe I didn't get that. Okay, everybody's got this. What is it? It does not involve technology. We'll give you that clue, too. 85 Live Line, call now and win. 85 Live Line.
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15: 53 tonight under clear skies. 73 tomorrow. Partly cloudy tomorrow night. Lows around 49. Upper 60s Thursday, warmer Friday with highs in the low 70s and scattered showers. I'm meteorologist Carol Foster on 100.5 The Hawk. Right now, it's 68 degrees.

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0: No, and a lot of people are saying the exact same thing, so get it through your head. It's none of those. We'll play it one last time tonight in less than an hour along with a new clue.

0: Taylor Swift.
1: Anything by Taylor Swift. Well, it makes sense to play her new song. Do you like it?
0: Yes.
1: Patient Zero from the album that just came out 2 weeks ago. Who's this?
0: This is Leah from Burlington, Vermont.
1: Oh, what are you doing tonight, Leah?
0: I'm driving home. My sister works at a bar downtown, and I just dropped off dinner.
1: Oh, I'm starving. Can you bring me something?
0: Maybe.
1: Really, really hungry. I mean, I'm literally in Boston, but maybe you can bring me something. That's not possible tonight?
0: My mom lives in town over, so maybe.
1: What,
0: maybe
1: in
0: maybe
1: Newton?
0: She can bring something over. Yeah, she lives in Newton.
1: That's fine. I saw that on the caller ID. I was so shocked. I was like, we're not on the radio in Newton.
0: Yeah, that's, I still have the Newton, which I think I called before, and I was like, how did you know it was Newton?
1: But, yeah, I remember you now. Yeah.
0: Yeah.
1: Well, cool. So let's play your song right now. Thanks for calling Liveline. Here's Taylor Swift.
0: Awesome. Have a good one. Bye. Thank you. Bye.

0: Hawk. Hello, live line. What do you want to hear?
1: Oh, shoot. What's his name? Malcolm Todd.
0: Malcolm Todd. Oh, yeah. Earrings?
1: Yes.
0: Have you seen him in concert?
1: I have not.
0: Oh.
1: I would like to, but not yet.
0: He puts on a good show. He's a cool guy. He's very normal. I met him a couple weeks ago, and I got to tell you, we posted a picture of him on my Instagram, and it's my most liked picture ever, which is crazy because, like, you know, he's great, but he's not that famous, and it's my most liked picture. He's got a million followers, and I've got 6,000 likes on a picture with him.
1: Hey, it's bringing in traffic, you know?
0: Yeah, yeah. What's your name? Where are you calling from?
1: My name is Peyton, and I'm calling from College Station.
0: Texas, cool. Thanks for being on Live Line. Have a wonderful night.
1: You too. Mm-hmm.

Liveline. Coming up in 45 minutes. Liveline Rewind. A whole hour of your throwback requests. Nonstop. One great song after another. Call or text 85 Liveline.

0: about you all night long. It's all request. My name's Mason. Liveline, call or text 85. Liveline, that simple. Hello?
1: Hi.
0: What do you want to hear?
1: Yukon, Justin Bieber, please.
0: For you, of course, we'll do it immediately. Who's this? Where are you calling from?
1: Sage Rasmussen, Ogden.
0: In Utah, what are you doing tonight?
1: Yes. I'm going to institute. Yeah. Listen about Jesus Christ.
0: Yeah. Anything new that you've learned lately?
1: I've been fishing a lot.
0: Any idea if Jesus liked watching Jersey Shore?
1: Jersey Shore? Never heard of it.
0: Oh, you've never heard of Jersey Shore?
1: I've never heard of Jersey Shore.
0: Well, I wonder if Jesus did. What about the Kardashians?
1: Kardashians? Yeah, probably.
0: Yeah. You know, back in the 60s, John Lennon said that the Beatles were more popular than Jesus. Everybody went crazy.
1: Oh, he definitely would have, I bet.
0: Hey, let's play your song right now. And thanks for calling Liveline.
1: Thanks. Bye.

0: the Hawk. Hello, Liveline. What do you want to hear?
1: Hello, we're here. Play something special for him. His name's Colton.
0: All right.
1: From Alexandria, Minnesota.
0: Hey, all right. What's special? What's special? What do you think is special?
1: Woo! I don't know. Some Ozzy Osbourne. It'd be special to me.
0: It'd be special to everybody. Unfortunately, we don't play that kind of music here.
1: I know. How about something for a guy who's trying to think, not sure? He fell in love for about 3 days and it was over.
0: Yeah. Oh, well, I have the perfect song for that.
1: Perfect. Dedicated to Colt.
0: Thanks for calling Liveline.
1: Thank you. 100.

0: 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Hello, Liveline. What do you want to hear?
1: Can you play some throwback Eminem?
0: Yeah.
1: Mockingbird.
0: Oh, absolutely. This song has such a special meaning to so many people.
1: Yeah, it means so much to me because of from where I came from and where I'm at now in my life.
0: Do you have kids?
1: Yeah.
0: Do you have a good relationship with them?
1: Yeah, I do.
0: And what's your name? Where are you calling from?
1: My name's John, and I'm calling from Winona, Minnesota.
0: Well, Eminem was obviously very talented, and that's what got him extremely far in life, but he had to go through some stuff, too, and I think whatever you're going through, it always gets better. You just got to keep your head up and work hard and stay consistent.
1: Yeah.
0: And we'll play this for you and anybody feeling down or lost or confused tonight. Thanks for calling Liveline.

0: Oh, yes. Rewind starts in about 20 minutes. That's where we do all those great songs from the past and throwbacks. Thank you for being here tonight. We got our last chance now to win something on the Secret Sound. Sound, yes, Secret Sound. Just be first to call us, correctly identifying it. This is something everybody has. Well, not like everybody, but like 99.9% of people have this. And you might not hear it every day, but it's something that is so identifiable, and I can't believe that nobody's gotten it yet. We'll give you another clue. It does not involve technology, and we are ruffling it. Okay, maybe that helps you out a little bit. We're ruffling it, and here it is, and do-do-do-do-do. Wait a minute. This always happens to me. Okay, a couple more times. And again. 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
20: 53 tonight under clear skies. 73 tomorrow. Partly cloudy tomorrow night. Lows around 49. Upper 60s, Thursday, warmer. Friday, with highs in the low 70s and scattered showers. I'm meteorologist Kara Foster on 100.5 The Hawk. Right now, it's 66 degrees.

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1: Hi, how you doing? I only heard it one time, but is it clothing on a hanger?
0: Oh, man.
2: Catch right.
0: You're the winner. Oh, my gosh. How'd you get that?
1: Dude, I just heard it. You're like ruffling. I was like, oh, it sounds like a hanger.
0: Well, I can't believe nobody's guessed that yet.
1: I just turned the radio on, too. I heard it one time.
0: Yeah. It was a... Yeah. We've been playing it for 4 days, and you get it on the first try.
1: No way.
0: There's people who have been glued to the thing for days trying to get this, and then you just come in and steal it from them.
1: Wow, that's awesome.
0: You should feel really good. What's your name? Where are you calling from?
1: James, and I'm calling from St. Albans.
0: All right, near Burlington.
1: Yes.
0: Cool. Well, we're going to send you a gorgeous Live Line trophy, which will be at your house in the next couple of weeks. We'll also send you some metal coat hangers that we use to make that sound.
1: Awesome. Thank you so much, man.

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1: It's going to be one of the biggest songs of the next year. In fact, she's got two of them. Her name's Adela. This one's called Nicole Kidman. And live.

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3: Can you do Payphone by Maroon 5?
2: Hey, yes, absolutely. What's your name?
3: Kennedy Wentles.
2: Where are you calling from, Kennedy?
3: My house.
2: What city is your house in?
3: Austin, Iowa.
2: In Iowa?
3: Yeah.
2: Oh my gosh, I'm so good at this. What are you doing tonight?
3: Watching TV.
2: Oh, anything fun?
3: No.
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0: Live line, rewind. Hi, what do you want to hear?
1: Hi, do you have anything by Green Day?
0: Oh, yes, we need more rock music around here. Who's this?
1: Brittany.
0: Brittany, where are you calling from?
1: Kingston, Ontario.
0: And what are you doing tonight?
1: Waiting for my daughter. She's currently finishing up Sparks at the moment.
0: Oh, so while you're waiting, this is your relaxation time, and then the craziness starts.
1: Yeah.
0: You work so hard all day so you can get 5 minutes of peace and then work again. No. She becomes the center of attention, and you love it. You love her.
1: Oh, yeah.
0: Absolutely. Well, we love you. Thanks for calling Live Line. Here's your song.
1: Thank you. Bye.

0: 101.5, The Hawk. Liveline Rewind continues, and we don't stop the music. What do you want to hear?
1: Do you have anything by Drake?
0: Louie, lots of Drake. You want something old by him or kind of old?
1: Old.
0: Old. All right, how about Find Your Love, Best I Ever Had? Best I Ever Had?
1: Yep.
0: All right, who's this?
1: Lily,
0: where are you calling from?
1: Taylorsville, Indiana.
0: What are you doing tonight?
1: Driving around, eating.
0: And why do you want to hear something old by Drake tonight?
1: I don't know.
0: You're just in a Drake mood?
1: Yeah.
0: All right. Is there anybody you'd like to shout out or say hello to?
1: Yeah. Taylor Sanders.
0: Whee! Thanks for being on Liveline. Here's your song, back to 2009, his first hit.
1: Thank you.
2: Like, you know, a lot of girls be thinking my songs are about them, but this is not to get confused.

0: 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Something you haven't heard in a long time, maybe the special story behind it. 85 Liveline. Hello.
1: Telephone by Lady Gaga and Beyonce.
0: Oh, thank you, thank you, thank you. I love that song. Why do you want to hear it?
1: You were playing the Rihanna song, and I wanted to hear something else upbeat by some good women, so.
0: Well, they're all still so relevant today, too. I mean, there's not many artists from that long ago who can still draw a crowd and hold their fans for such a long time.
1: Well, that's because they got their stardom, so.
0: Yeah, what's your name?
1: Abby.
0: Abby, where are you calling from?
1: I'm driving right now, but right now I think I'm in Baxley, Georgia.
0: Oh, yeah, I know where you are, near Douglas, Waycross.
1: Yeah, near there.
0: Where are you driving?
1: Home. I've been at school all day.
0: Oh, all right. Let's have a party then. Thanks for calling Liveline. Time to chill out.
1: Thank you.

0: Rewind. What do you want to hear?
1: Jeff Skater Boy.
0: By Avril Lavigne. Yes, we haven't played that in 7 days. It's time to do it again. Who's this?
1: Karina.
0: Karina, I haven't heard your beautiful voice in probably a year.
1: Can you talk to joke, Mason?
0: Yeah.
1: Yes.
0: Sounds like the dog wants a joke, too. Maybe this will make you laugh. I'm really upset that nothing is made in America anymore. In fact, I just bought a new TV, and it said on the back of it, built-in antenna. I don't even know where that is.
2: Say thank you, Karina.
1: Say it.
2: You say it. Say thank you.
1: Thank you, Mason.
0: You're welcome. Bye-bye.

oogie, oogie, oogie, jiggle, wiggle, and dance like the roof on fire. 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
0: 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Oh my gosh, this might be a new record.

0: hundreds of calls, texts, and messages. The countdown of North America's most requested songs starts now. Liveline Big Three.
1: Oh, I just saw today that Miley Cyrus's new album, Bass Persuades, took the largest dip ever on the Billboard 200 from, I think, number 17 down to 158. Everybody bought it the first week, and then nobody after that.

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7: 53 tonight under clear skies. 73 tomorrow. Partly cloudy tomorrow night. Lows around 49. Upper 60s, Thursday, warmer. Friday, with highs in the low 70s and scattered showers. I'm meteorologist Carol Foster on 100.5 The Hawk. Right now, it's 64 degrees.
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7: 53 tonight under clear skies. 73 tomorrow. Partly cloudy tomorrow night. Lows around 49. Upper 60s Thursday. Warmer Friday with highs in the low 70s and scattered showers. I'm meteorologist Kara Foster on 100.5 The Hawk. Right now, it's 64 degrees.

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4: 53 overnight under clear skies. High of 73 Wednesday. Wednesday night, 49. Daytime highs approaching 68 Thursday under mainly sunny skies. 71 Friday, slight chance for showers. I'm meteorologist Kara Foster on 100.5 The Hawk. Currently, it's 64 degrees.

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4: 53 overnight under clear skies. High of 73 Wednesday. Wednesday night, 49. Daytime highs approaching 68 Thursday under mainly sunny skies. 71 Friday, slight chance for showers. I'm meteorologist Kara Foster on 100.5 The Hawk. Currently, it's 64 degrees. 100.

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1: On the Tri-State's best variety, 100.5 The Hawk. It's Wednesday. My beautiful bride is here at my side. Hello, Heidi. How
0: Hello,
1: you doing?
0: John. I'm great. How are you?
1: What would you call that color you're wearing? Is that plum?
0: Plum.
1: It's a good look on you. You should wear plum more often.
0: I've been told that purples are a good color on me. I really have. Every time I wear it, they're like, should wear purple.
1: I've been told plum is my color. I don't think anyone's ever said that in the history of the world. But it is a good look for you.
0: No, just purples in general. It's just, I don't know. It's my Irish skin tone, I guess.
1: I don't know what it is. Now I'm feeling stupid even bringing it up. Hey, I got a guest joining me, changing the subject. She won't be here in person, so I can't point out whatever color she's wearing. But I'm going to talk with Cindy Sampson on the telephone. She's in a show from back in the day called Private Eyes that did really, really well. Here's how well. It's back, but in a new iteration called Private Eyes West Coast, which this is pretty unusual. Usually when a TV show goes away, it stays away. And then, you know, for it to come back, that's when people stand up and go, we really, really, really want this. So I'm so happy for her and everybody involved in Private Eyes West Coast. We'll chat all about it in a bit. Somebody.

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1: where the fun never stops and neither do the hits.
0: Now with today's reason to party, here's my beautiful bride, Heidi Small. What do you have for me today,
1: Heidi? Today is National Frappe Day.
0: Oh, I wondered about that.
1: And I've got a Celtic frappe that's in here. This one sounds interesting. It's honey liqueur,
0: okay,
1: blanc vermouth, lime juice, orange sherbet, and bitters.
0: Okay.
1: I don't think I would make this one.
0: Huh. That does sound kind of weird.
1: Yeah. It's a bizarre combination.
0: But if you're into
1: things,
0: that, I've got a link to the drink. It's in the show notes for today at johnandheidishow.com.

0: 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Proceeds from this event will be going to the Winnesee County Ag Association and the Winnesee County Sheriff's K-9 Unit. The ride will leave the Winnesee County Fairgrounds at 10 a.m. sharp. 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
5: 53 overnight under clear skies. High of 73 Wednesday. Wednesday night, 49. Daytime highs approaching 68 Thursday under mainly sunny skies. 71 Friday, slight chance for showers. I'm meteorologist Kara Foster on 100.5 The Hawk. Currently 63.

0: the Tri-State's best variety, 100.5 The Hawk. Now, surveys and studies and such, children who blink more may also have more brain power. That's pretty cool. A study of 113 kids from age 3 to 6 in Japan, they found that the kids who blinked more frequently performed better on tests of cognitive flexibility.
1: Okay.
0: The test involved sorting cards by color, then suddenly switching to sorting them by shape. Researchers also monitored brain activity and found that frequent blinking was linked to greater activity in the brain region involving attention and executive function. These can be strong predictors of academic and social competence and health. Researchers say blink rate could eventually become a simple, inexpensive way to study developing brains, although more research is needed. I'm very concerned.
1: That's,
0: you know why?
1: Interesting.
0: I don't blink very much. Does that mean I'm not smart?
1: Why do you think you don't blink very much?
0: I don't, because I had a video that I posted online, and it was like a 1-minute video, and a friend of mine, after it was done, said, "You didn't blink a single time during this entire video." And then I watched it, and then I realized I didn't blink. Now, when I do post videos, I consciously blink. So I'll be talking, and then I just, like, close my – I don't have to, but I close my eyes, like, because I don't want to look like a weirdo. But then I look like more of a weirdo, because they're like, "Why are you blinking so weird?" I'm like, I can't please you people. So if you see me doing an online video and I'm wearing sunglasses, now you know why. All right, surveys and studies and such on the John and Heidi Show.

0: Sounds like the 90s to now. 100.5 The Hawk. Now, big screen, little screen, Dan Aykroyd revealed that he and Bill Murray once stole a couple of police motorcycles and went on a joyride in Central Park.
1: I saw this the other day. It popped up on my news feed. It was when they were filming Ghostbusters.
0: Yeah, this is back in the 80s. But can you imagine just seeing Bill Murray and Dan Aykroyd ride past on stolen motorcycles?
1: Stolen from the police officers on the set.
0: They said they got in no trouble. They said no consequences. After all, we were Ghostbusters. And Sylvester Stallone said at one point in his life, he abused steroids and struggled with bulimia. This when he was filming Rocky Balboa films. So way back in the 80s. So that's kind of wild. And then Spider-Man Brand New Day is now the highest grossing movie of all time at the domestic box office.
1: Isn't that crazy?
0: Third highest grossing worldwide. And it's doing really well. So there you go. That is your big screen, little screen report on the John and Heidi Show. It's 2026. 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
3: 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Friends of the Houston County Historic Jail invite everyone to get involved in planning the future of the county jail. Program will include short presentations on the history of the jail, storytelling, updates on possible future plans, and brainstorming about how people can get involved. Countywide public meeting about the Houston County Historic Jail, Sunday, October 11th.
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6: 53 overnight under clear skies. High of 73 Wednesday. Wednesday night, 49. Daytime highs approaching 68 Thursday under mainly sunny skies. 71 Friday, slight chance for showers. I'm meteorologist Kara Foster on 100.5 The Hawk. Currently, it's 61 degrees.

will fade eventually. So if our time is running out, day after day, we'll make the mundane a masterpiece. Oh my, my, oh my, my love, I take one look at you, you're taking me out.

The Hawk FM 100.5. Heidi, did you know the Earth is the only known planet with liquid water on the surface? Yeah, water is one of the key reasons life has been able to flourish here. So it's because all that water. Otherwise, we'd be very thirsty. And the fish would, well, they'd have nowhere to hang out. So, yeah, 75% of our surface is water, which is just wild to me. There we go. We don't know everything, but now...

If you had one shot or one opportunity to seize everything you ever wanted in one moment, would you capture it?

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0: Time now for the joke of the day with my beautiful bride, Heidi Small. And I got to tell you, she just said a minute ago, oh, no, I'm not reading that one. I can't even imagine how dumb that must have been.
1: Oh, there were some really, I mean, I'm reading two bad ones, but the ones I crossed off are just not even worth reading.
0: So you're giving us the bad to avoid us from the worst. Okay.
1: Okay. Well, tell us what you got. What do you call a dog that's outside in the winter?
0: I have no idea.
1: A chili dog.
0: A chili dog. Yeah, that's good.
1: What did one horse say to the other?
0: Nay.
1: You must hang out with me.
0: Mustang.
1: They're both really dumb. But the others were...
0: even worse.
1: Oh.
0: Well, there
1: yeah.
0: you go.
1: Really, those were stinkers.
0: Pry it out of her one of these days. But not today. That is your joke of the day on the John and Heidi Show. 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
5: 53 overnight under clear skies. High 73 Wednesday. Wednesday night, 49. Daytime highs approaching 68 Thursday under mainly sunny skies. 71 Friday, slight chance for showers. I'm meteorologist Kara Foster on 100.5 The Hawk. Currently, it's 59 degrees.

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0: Time now for the scoop of the day. A food expert is saying you should consider washing your bananas before putting them on the counter. They say the peel can carry tiny fruit fly eggs, which are too small to see, but they can hatch as the bananas ripen. So a quick rinse under cool running water, especially around the stem, could help remove them. It's not a guarantee against fruit flies, but it could prevent some unwanted kitchen stowaways. They also say when you're done, dry the bananas. No excess moisture. Otherwise, it could speed up spoilage. And your cat might act like it doesn't need you, but that independence has an expiration date. Veterinarians say, I don't know why I almost said vegetarians. whole different report. Veterinarians say healthy adults can generally be left alone for 8 to 12 hours. Kittens under 4 months should not be alone more than 4 hours. Older cats may need more frequent check-ins because of health issues. Cats can survive up to 48 hours alone as long as they have dry food and fresh water. Vets say that is a survival limit, not a vacation plan. Separation stress can also lead to excessive meowing, destruction, or accidents outside of the box. So we have not had a cat because my beautiful bride over here is allergic to cats, but we have two dogs.
1: Yes.
0: And they can usually spend like a week without us. So, but that's only because grandma and grandpa have them.
1: No, our dogs, if we are gone for even 5 minutes and we come home, they just act like they haven't seen us
0: in 2 years.
1: There's
0: no difference if we're gone for 5 hours or if we're gone for 5 minutes. We walk in and they're so excited. I'm like, I was literally in the yard. I don't know what's going on. That's your scoop of the day on the John and Heidi Show.
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2: Excited to visit right now with Cindy Sampson. We know her from so many fun shows like Sullivan's Crossing, Supernatural, and many, many others. We also know her from a show called Private Eyes. And that is a show that people absolutely loved. How much do they love it? So much that it is back. She and Jason Priestley are in a new show on the CW. It's called Private Eyes West Coast. How exciting is that? It's back.
3: It's kind of surreal that we are here promoting the premiere 10 years after the original series aired. Like, it's so amazing. It kind of still feels like I'm floating through a dream.
2: And this is pretty rare for folks that are listening. It's not often that a show goes away and then it's gone for a few years and then it comes back. It only does that when there's a huge fan base who is demanding that we want these characters back. It's got to feel really good knowing that you're a part of something like that.
3: I don't think this has ever happened, actually. In Canada, this is, I think we've set the precedent and we've never had this happen. A spinoff with the original series, with the original characters. We are pretty pleased. We love our fan base. We are so, so grateful, and we're really excited. And also to tap into the U.S. market, we're so excited to show the United States what we've done and to be received and supported so well with the CW. It's been really amazing.
2: Again, the new show is called Private Eyes West Coast. For folks that are not familiar with this series or the original, let's explain what this is all about so maybe we can get some new fans today as well.
3: Okay, well, in the original series, Angie Everett, who I play Angie Everett, she was a solo private investigator with her own business, and she runs into Matt Shade, played by Jason Priestley, who is an ex-hockey player. He's an agent. They inevitably start working together, and 60 episodes of solving crime. Will they or won't they get together? And then the show ends. Mm. Now, this new series, Private Eyes West Coast, picks up 5 years later, and they have left the urban city of Toronto for breezy West Coast Canada. They live in Victoria on Vancouver Island. They are married with a kid and just starting in their new lives together in a new town. And then a murder happens, as it does.
2: Yeah, it's like this bad stuff just follows them. Maybe it's you guys. I don't know. Well, I love the fact that your characters did end up together and you have a little kiddo. And I'm assuming the fan base will love that as well, because that's something they kind of always been pushing for.
3: Well, I think that that's what they wanted for us. Jason and I, however, always thought that if Matt and Angie got together, that would be the end of our show. And ironically, here we are starting off from that place. And it's been really great because it's opened up a whole new can of worms. We have two parents working together. There's a lot of comedic, relatable content that stems from it. And it's really funny. The first episode, it's the same old Matt. It's the same old Angie, but with the new coast and new cases.
2: I love that. Now, you were mentioning the comedic element, and something that I was reading is that you started your career in a comedy troupe doing like sketch comedy. And I think that is absolutely fascinating. I'm a big fan of comedy, and I see so many people that start in comedy and then they launch their career into other areas. And I feel like that's a really good base to start at, don't you?
3: I mean, absolutely. I think having that as the basis, I kind of left the comedy world. I did a lot of Just for Laughs, which is a festival we have here. I was in a sketch comedy troupe. And then I just left it and did television. I feel like I did a lot of sci-fi and scary things and somehow found myself back in playing Angie Everett with, you know, the Private Eyes West Coast is very, we've leaned into the comedy a lot more than the original. And yeah, that's definitely been a good revisit for me to be able to go back to it. And now I'm like, oh, it's so fun going to work every day and just laughing and being silly and not having to run from monsters and cry all the time.
2: Absolutely. Yeah, we saw you running from monsters and Supernatural. We love you also in Crossing Jordan and, of course, Private Eyes. And now Private Eyes West Coast. I'm so excited to see this. Cindy, thank you for your time today. I appreciate it.
3: Thanks so much, John. I really appreciate it.
2: Absolutely. Again, our guest today has been Cindy Sampson. You can see Cindy alongside Jason Priestley in a new program called Private Eyes West Coast. And if you were a fan of Private Eyes, you're going to absolutely love this. Even if you're not a fan of that, if that's not something you'd ever seen, you could check it out on the CW. You might fall in love as well. I've got a link to the trailer. It's in the show notes for today at johnandheidishow.com.
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10: 53 overnight under clear skies. High of 73 Wednesday. Wednesday night, 49. Daytime highs approaching 68 Thursday under mainly sunny skies. 71 Friday, slight chance for showers. I'm meteorologist Kara Foster on 100.5 The Hawk. Currently 57.

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1: On the Tri-State's best variety, 100.5 The Hawk. Time now for the movie quota of the day. I'm going to try it just saying the word and see if you get it. It's just one word. From 1989. Excellent. What?
0: Oh, Bill and Ted's Excellent Adventure.
1: I can't believe you got that. There's
0: I love that movie.
1: I didn't know if I was going to have to say excellent, but she got it with just me saying excellent. Bill and Ted's Excellent Adventure. Ted Logan said it. I'm pretty sure that that Bill said it too, and so did many other people. That is your movie quote of the day on the John and Heidi Show.

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1: Over the next few days, I'm going to be giving you some ideas of what might help you sleep if you're having a hard time sleeping.
0: Okay.
1: These are some interesting things that you could try.
0: What can we try?
1: They're historical cures for insomnia.
0: Historical. These mean...
1: These are something.
0: All right.
1: The first one, I don't even know if I'm saying this correctly. Girolamo Cardano.
0: I think it's Geronimo.
1: 16th century mathematician and doctor suggested rubbing a dog's earwax on your teeth. Will help you sleep.
0: You know, after all the vomiting, I would probably be very tired. So no, I'm not doing that.
1: And sea slug entrails. An old Japanese folk remedy involved eating sea slug entrails just before bed.
0: No. I'd rather be awake all night than do that.
1: Just thinking about this would keep me awake all night.
0: Man.
1: So I'll give you a few more tomorrow.
0: All right.
1: But if you're having a hard time sleeping at night, maybe try putting some of your dog's earwax on your teeth.
0: No, don't try that. Just stay up.
1: That's news to me.
0: That is also news to me.

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5: Clear skies overnight with lows around 53. Wednesday, high of 73. Partly cloudy Wednesday night, 49. Highs level off around 68. Thursday, under mainly clear skies, 73. Friday, slight chance for showers. I'm meteorologist Kara Foster on 100.5 The Hawk. Right now, it's 57 degrees.

0: the Tri-State's best variety, 100.5 The Hawk. Fun fact for you, Heidi.
1: What's that, John?
0: You blink up to 9 million times per year. That's the second time we talked about blinking today. Yeah, not me. I blink about 8 times a year. So another fun fact for you, Heidi.
1: What's that, John?
0: Earwax is actually a type of sweat.
1: The second time we've talked about earwax.
0: What's going on here? Fun fact for you, Heidi.
1: What's that, John?

0: sounds like the 90s to now. 100.5 The Hawk. Time now for some weird news. Dairy Queen is conjuring up some magic with their first ever Halloween collection, the Spellbound series. It includes an enchanted Oreo blizzard, an ubi purple yam flavor-based cookie pieces, and purple shimmer.
1: It sounded like you just had a stroke. I have no clue what you're saying.
0: I don't know if any of those are real words. And a bubble brew sparkler made with blood orange, lemonade, sparkling water, and cold foam. There's also a ghost pepper sauce for chicken strips and a mystery Blizzard Buddy keychain. Five designs are available, but a find is, it says, but find the rare Goldie and you'll win a year of Blizzards for free. I don't know what any of that was.
1: A year of Blizzards for me would be like one Blizzard.
0: I don't know who typed up that press release and sent it out, but I'm thinking they used AI and I'm thinking it made up some words. What is it? Ubi. U-B-E.
1: I have no idea. Mm. I have no idea.
0: Yeah, I don't know. I'm going to move on. That's weird news, I think, on the John and Heidi Show. It's 2026. 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
6: Clear skies overnight with lows around 53. Wednesday, high of 73. Partly cloudy Wednesday night, 49. Highs level off around 68. Thursday, under mainly clear skies, 73. Friday, slight chance for showers. I'm meteorologist Carol Foster on 100.5 The Hawk. Right now, it's 57 degrees.

0: 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Time now for the question of the day. This is for you, Heidi. 20% of us are guilty of almost never washing these. What are they?
1: Oh, never washing these.
0: Yeah, our feet. Yeah.
1: Oh, yeah, well, I don't always reach down to specifically scrub them.
0: No, I get that. I think that's why. So 20% of us almost never wash our feet.
1: Because you think you're in the shower and you're like, water's washing them.
0: Washing my feet? I'm like, are you? Are you really washing your feet? There you go. That is your question of the day on the John and Heidi Show.

0: wherever you are and whatever you're doing. 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
0: Time now for something special with Heidi Small. What do you have for me there, Heidi?
1: I have some more can't speak.
0: Oh, yeah,
1: which is England in the 1600s, 1700s. This is what criminals would say to get away with things.
0: It's all weird stuff.
1: Blunt is cash, particularly stolen cash.
0: That's not what that word means.
1: Not
0: nowadays.
1: Anymore.
0: No.
1: Tin is silver.
0: Okay.
1: Booze is jewels.
0: Oh.
1: Gem is a gold ring. Whack is an individual's share of the loot. And that's not what that means anymore either. If you're going to whack somebody, that's something different.
0: You're going to kill them. Maybe you're going to steal their loot. That's probably why they call it that.
1: And star the glaze. That meant break into the jeweler's shop and rob the place.
0: It's a lot of extra words, really.
1: It's a whole lot of words.
0: Star the glaze.
1: I guess they just don't want people to know what they're talking about.
0: Yeah. Well,
1: I have one final day of these.
0: Okay.
1: And then we're going to make a gangster movie.
0: All right. I'm looking forward to it. That is something special with Heidi Small. 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
4: Clear skies overnight with lows around 53. Wednesday, high of 73. Partly cloudy Wednesday night, 49. Highs level off around 68. Thursday, under mainly clear skies, 73. Friday, slight chance for showers. I'm meteorologist Kara Foster on 100.5 The Hawk. Right now, it's 55 degrees.

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0: Time now for the list. The most used emojis. Move over words. Emojis have been doing all the heavy lifting, and a Google Trend report has revealed the most used emojis ever since 2020. So what do you think this one is for 2026?
1: For me, it's always a smiley face.
0: Well, this one is a face with tears of joy shaking side to side. That is what this one is. So I don't know why that's being used so much. Last year, it was pinching hands, often used to mean, what do you want? Or positively, something is just right. It's like a chef's kiss.
1: One
0: of those kind of things. Right. Now, 2024, shaking face, used to express no. So it's like a no thing. Right. Basically, the equivalent of slowly backing away.
1: Sure.
0: 2023 was a pink heart.
1: Okay.
0: I'm not sure why. 2022 was a melting face. That was the most popular emoji. 2021, a face exhaling, used to convey relief or exhaustion or disappointment. See, these can mean so many things. Why don't you just use words?
1: The one I use the most is the smiley face with the sunglasses.
0: Okay. 2020, eyes, mouth, eyes, used to express shock, awkwardness, speechless, or resigned. I don't know what that means.
1: Okay.
0: Eye, mouth, eye. I don't know. Anyway, the reports of emoji use has increased in the last 3 years by 775%. Ooh. Yeah, that's a lot of people using emoji. And I still just do the winky smiley face. That's the only one. I don't need any other emojis. That's it. That's the list. I don't even need that one, but I use it. I don't know why. That is the list on the John and Heidi Show.

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0: We always like to wrap things up around here with good news, and I think this is some good news, and I'm going to read it to you because I think it is so good. Senior with Down syndrome scores a touchdown, then gets carried off the field by his teammates. I think this is such a cool thing. It kind of feels to me like a movie because there are movies like this. What was the movie with Rudy? That was,
1: oh, yeah.
0: Now, he didn't have Down syndrome, but he was a little guy who didn't get to play, and then all of a sudden he got to play, and you know, and it was a great movie. Well, this feels like
1: story, <John. laughs>
0: this feels like the makings of a movie, but it's a Texas high school, and a football team gave a senior an unforgettable senior night moment, and the celebration that followed might have been even more special than the touchdown. Mason Wisnowski, I don't know if Wisnowski, he's a senior at the school there. He has Down syndrome. Well, during their senior night, his teammates gave him the chance to take the field and do something he had wanted to do forever, score a touchdown.
1: Aww.
0: The ball gets to his hand. He takes off down the field, ran 30 yards into the end zone. Then came the celebration. His teammates from the offensive line gathered around him, lifted him to their shoulders, and carried him off the field as the entire crowd celebrated. The family said, this is a moment we'll never forget.
1: That's beautiful.
0: And the cool thing is, you don't have to forget it either. You can even watch it. There's video, and it has gone viral. This thing has gone all over the place. Everybody's sharing this video. And it is a really cool moment. And I love that his teammates did this with him. It's really, really cool. If you'd like to see that, I've got a link to it. It's in the show notes for today at johnandheidishow.com. Time to say goodbye, Heidi.
1: Goodbye, Heidi.
0: Goodbye, everybody. Have a great day. Thank you for listening to the John and Heidi Show.
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9: Clear skies overnight with lows around 53. Wednesday, high of 73. Partly cloudy Wednesday night, 49. Highs level off around 68. Thursday, under mainly clear skies, 73. Friday, slight chance for showers. I'm meteorologist Carol Foster on 100.5 The Hawk. Right now, it's 55 degrees.

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1: I guess for now you've got the last laugh.

Olivia Dean. It's 100.5 The Hawk. Good morning. Happy Wednesday. I'm here to tell you it's already October 7th. That went fast. And we're about halfway through the work week. That'll come up around noon or so. Hozier and Fountains of Wayne coming up right now. It's Lord 100.5.

0: Stacey's mom, Fountains of Wayne on 100.5 The Hawk. Friday, a lot of football on your LA communication stations. 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
3: This is now what I have. 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Here in Decorah, we're celebrating Manufacturing Week, and there's a lot of neat stuff that goes on manufacturing-wise in Decorah that people don't necessarily think about this stuff. 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
4: All right. Yeah. Good morning. 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I am the site leader for Collins Aerospace here in Decorah. 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We operate a couple of shifts. We build a large, wide variety of product. Right now, we're super excited about celebrating Manufacturing Week. Right. We put a lot of emphasis in that to our employees to give back to our team, because they every day they make who we are. And so we try to make sure that we give and we celebrate us as a team and build a celebrate within our community. You know, right now, you know, with all the activities going on, we do a lot of, you know, bringing people in. And right now we've got some opportunities on different shifts.
3: Sure.
4: We do offer a very highly competitive wage and benefit package, and we're super excited about bringing new team members in. And one thing that's kind of unique about Decorah is we have this piece of equipment that everybody hears when they're on a civilian aircraft, and they hear that ding right before an announcement.
3: Yep.
4: Well, that's what we call a passenger address unit.
3: Okay.
4: So that is strictly made right here in Decorah within our community by all those 266 people being involved. So I think it's kind of cool just to show that we might be a small community, but how much we branch out worldwide. So it's kind of fun. So like I said, we're very excited about Manufacturing Week and celebrating together.
3: So what shifts do you run? First shift, I'm assuming, yes?
4: Yeah, we have a first and second
3: first
4: shift.
3: And, second.
4: And since I'm the site leader, or we would call in different facilities a plant manager.
3: Sure.
4: So, yeah, we run that, and it's just pretty exciting. It's climate controlled, you know, very technical work we do, and it's just, you know, just a lot of fun. You know,
3: it's a neat way. So let's tell people, if you're interested, because as you said, you have some employment opportunities. Where do we find you, and how would a person go about applying?
4: Yeah, we can go on to collinsaerospace.com. And then you can go on the line. You can look for, under, like, Iowa and then Decorah itself.
3: Sure.
4: Or we do have some signs out there that have a little QR code.
3: Sure.
4: And they can take their smartphone, go right on there, And then it takes you right to the website to be able to apply if people good are stuff. Interested. And we're excited to meet new, like I said, new team members.
3: That's good stuff. Well, 266 people in the community. I mean, you talk about that in a rural community like Decorah. I mean, I know it's the city, county seat and the biggest town in the county. But also, I mean, we're a rural community. 266 people is a big chunk of people contributing to the community in many different ways. That's incredible.
4: Yeah, it is. It truly is.
3: It's awesome. Yep. Well, great. Well, happy Manufacturing Week, Chris. Thanks for coming in.
4: Well, thank you for the opportunity.
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0: Washington Prairie Lutheran Church 175th anniversary celebration is coming up on Saturday, October 10th, with a 5 p.m. worship service followed by a meal. 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
6: Bright sunshine expected today with a high of 73. 49 tonight, partly cloudy skies. 68 tomorrow. High temperatures reach up to 73 Friday with a slight chance for showers. 80, ample sunshine expected Saturday. I'm meteorologist Carol Foster on 100.5 The Hawk. Right now, it's 55 degrees.
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3: 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No fighting.
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Adela with her latest. It's Nicole Kidman. That's the name of the song. Yep, and it's right here on 100.5 The Hawk. I'll remind you the phrase that pays in just a bit. You need to know it on Friday to win $100.50.

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0: The next Bruce's Meat Raffle is coming up at the Mabel Legion on Sunday, October 11th at 2 p.m. Bruce's Meat Raffle is held the second Sunday of each month, now through April. Next one is coming up on Sunday, October 11th at the Mabel Legion.
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8: Bright sunshine expected today with a high of 73. 49 tonight, partly cloudy skies. 68 tomorrow. High temperatures reach up to 73 Friday with a slight chance for showers. 80, ample sunshine expected Saturday. I'm meteorologist Kara Foster on 100.5 The Hawk. Currently 54.

Justin Timberlake on 100.5 The Hawk. Today's hits and throwbacks. Darren Swenson will have our first look at local news of the day coming up at 6:15. Janelle will join us after 7. Reasons to Party coming up, of course, right around 7:10. On this October 7th, right now, Tears for Fears, 100.5 The Hawk.

Good morning and happy Wednesday. It is October 7th. 54 right now in downtown Decorah. Looking for 72 for high today. Sunny skies, partly cloudy tonight, 49. Mostly sunny tomorrow, 67. We have a very slight chance of rain on Friday, 20% chance. Otherwise, mostly sunny, 72. Sunny and breezy on Saturday, 79 is the high, 77 on Sunday. Monday, 40% chance of showers, high of 70. Tuesday, 30% chance of showers, high of 62. We're kind of all up and down, especially going over the weekend. It's the Hawk 100.5. We're going to hear from Fun in just a little bit. And, of course, celebrity birthdays on the way. It is October

100.5 The Hawk, sunrise at 7:11 this morning. Sunset is at 6:37 tonight. It's 11 hours, 26 minutes of daylight here today.

0: 100.5 The Hawk. That's fun right there. Good morning. And time for celebrity birthdays today, October 7th. John Mellencamp, of course, singer of Jack and Diane. Yeah, he is 75. Drummer Tico from Bon Jovi turned 73. TV personality Simon Cowell from American Idol and America's Got Talent. He is 67 today. Pop singer Toni Braxton is 59. Thom Yorke, singer and guitarist from Radiohead, he's 58 today. Nathaniel Rateliff, roots rock singer with the Night Sweats, is 48 today. Sean Ashmore, he plays Sam Spencer on Conviction, turns 47 today. And singer-songwriter Louis Capaldi turns 30. It's time for news. That's brought to you by Oskelson Earthwork in Decorah, Plants and Chevrolet in Waukon, and McCormick Egg Exchange in McGregor. Here's Darren Swenson. Good morning, Darren.
1: Law enforcement is still looking for a Decorah man wanted in an assault case and on other unrelated charges. Decorah police say 57-year-old Chad Johnson is a suspect in a reported violent assault which occurred at a residence at 701 Centrum Drive Tuesday. Authorities say the victim in the assault case was removed from the scene for safety when officers arrived. Police say surveillance footage showed Johnson fleeing the residence and entering the wooded area around the house. Johnson has yet to be found. Authorities are encouraging residents to continue to be vigilant and keep doors locked to homes, outbuildings, and vehicles. Police say Johnson is aware of the charges against him and knows that law enforcement is looking for him. Authorities say, though there have been no direct threats made towards the public by Johnson, they consider him dangerous under the circumstances. Anyone with knowledge of Johnson's whereabouts is asked to call 911 to report his location to police. Two people were injured in a motorcycle versus deer accident in Fillmore County, which occurred shortly after midnight Tuesday morning. The Minnesota State Patrol says motorcycles driven by 21-year-old Austin Draper of Waseca and 21-year-old Sebastian Southard of Elysian both collided with a deer on Highway 56 at the Mower Fillmore Road in Beaver Township. Authorities say both Draper and Southard were transported to St. Mary's Hospital in Rochester with non-life-threatening injuries. There have been three confirmed cases of measles in Fillmore County. County officials say all of the cases have been connected and all were unvaccinated individuals. Public health officials say since measles is very contagious, the case count may continue to grow, and the MMR vaccine is the best protection against measles. Those seeking vaccination, if you have private health insurance, they are asked to contact their primary care provider. Anyone underinsured, uninsured, or enrolled in a Minnesota health care program is asked to contact Fillmore County Public Health at 507-765-2642. A Decorah woman was arrested last week on a Fayette County warrant. Authorities say 44-year-old Leah Burns was wanted for voluntary absence from custody. And a West Union man was arrested last week on a warrant for the violation of a no-contact order. The Fayette County Sheriff's Office says 40-year-old Brian Paul Butterfield is being held in the Fayette County Jail awaiting an initial appearance from a magistrate judge. With news, I'm Darren Swenson.
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7: Bright sunshine expected today with a high of 73. 49 tonight, partly cloudy skies. 68 tomorrow. High temperatures reach up to 73 Friday with a slight chance for showers. 80, ample sunshine expected Saturday. I'm meteorologist Kara Foster on 100.5 The Hawk. 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

It's Free Movie Wednesday at the Spring Grove Cinema at 1:30, all thanks to anonymous sponsor. So I married an axe murderer. That is what's showing today at the Spring Grove Cinema. It's a 1993 romantic comedy starring Mike Myers and Nancy Travis. You can check out So I Married an Axe Murderer, 1:30 this afternoon at the Spring Grove Cinema. Yeah, Free Movie Wednesdays going through October, at least. We're going to hear from Fifth Harmony in just a bit. Shawn Mendes and Camila Cabello right now. I know what you did last summer. He knows.

0: it. Fifth Harmony on the Hawk 100.5. Today's hits and throwbacks. It is October, Pork Month, and as we celebrate the pork producers, get signed up to win some fabulous prizes from LA Communications' October Pork Month giveaway. 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

As requested by Kim, it's All American Rejects on 100.5 The Hawk. Good morning, Kim, and good morning to you. 52 right now in downtown Decorah. 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And coming up just a couple days now, your chance to win $100.50. Here is the phrase that pays. The Pantry by Ace Kitchen Place of downtown Decorah. Yeah. All your specialty and entertaining food items there. Specialty popcorns, candies, jerky, nuts, your baking items, soup mixes, sauces, jellies and jams, bread mixes. And check out their glitter margarita mix. They have Bloody Mary drink mixes as well. The Pantry by Ace Kitchen Place of downtown Decorah. That phrase right there could win you $100.50 from us coming up on Friday. All right, we're going to get to sports in just a bit. A lot of stuff on the docket for that. Looking at baseball scores from yesterday, NHL, all the fun stuff. All right, here's Somber. It's 100.5.

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Hey, check these deals out at Hy-Vee through Sunday. 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

0: Today's Hits and Throwbacks, 100.5 The Hawk, TLC, and Waterfalls. It's time for sports here on this Wednesday morning. WNBA Game 2 of the semifinals are tonight. Liberty and the Dream at 6:30. Dream lead the series 1-0. And Aces and Valkyries at 8:30 tonight. Valkyries lead that series 1-0. NLDS from yesterday in the Major League Baseball world. Dodgers beat the Braves 3-1. Dodgers lead the series 2-1 going into tonight's game, 5 o'clock in Atlanta. And the Padres beat the Brewers last night 4-3. Yeah, game 4 is tonight from San Diego at 9 o'clock. Brewers lead the series 2-1. Game 3 of the ALDS tonight. Guardians and White Sox. That's at 3 this afternoon. White Sox lead the series 2-0. They could win it tonight. Rays and Yankees at 7. With the Rays leading that series 2-0. Yeah, they could win it tonight as well. All right, NHL scores from yesterday. It was the Hurricanes beating the Canadiens 6-4. Maple Leafs over the Predators in overtime 5-4. Mammoth beat the Devils 5-3. Sabres over the Wild in overtime 3-2. Red Wings beat the Senators 5-3. Rangers over the Islanders 5-2. Blackhawks beat the Blues 4-2. Golden Knights over the Kraken 6-2. And the Panthers beat the Kings 2-1.
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2: High school cross country from Tuesday afternoon at the Southwind Invitational. Decorah won the girls' side, scoring 35 points. Walk-on was second with 68. MFL Marmac third with 80. Southwind finished fourth with 99. Area runners in the top 10 included Olivia Volkman of Decorah third, Raylan Newhouse of Decorah fourth, Nora Davis of Waukon fifth, Regan Benzing of Waukon sixth, Ruth Cuny of Decorah seventh, Riley Christopher of Decorah eighth, McKenna Kazilka of MFL Marmac ninth, and Ava Franzen of Southwind tenth. On the boys' side, Decorah won the event with a perfect score of 15. Southwind was second with 84. Waukon was fifth. MFL Marmac was sixth. Decorah had 9 of the top 10 runners. Clarence Nimrod was first. Derek Herdlichka second. Spencer Christensen third. Oak Pashy fourth. Oscar Grimstad fifth. Leonard Nimrod sixth. Logan Nalen Carlson seventh. Quinn Peterson eighth. Liam Wong of Decorah was ninth. And Garner Lang of Waukon was 10th. The North Fayette Valley cross country team was at the West Delaware Invitational. The NFV girls finished 13th. The Tiger Hawk boys finished in 12th. High school volleyball from last night. A dandy in Jackson Junction last night. Southwind took 5 sets to defeat Turkey Valley 3-2. Waukon in 3 defeated West Central. Crestwood defeated Keyhigh in 4. North Fayette Valley over Elkader Central in 3. MFL Marmac took 4 sets to defeat Clayton Ridge. New Hampton over Postville in 3 sets. Mabel Canton over Houston in 3 sets. Fillmore Central defeated Rushford Peterson in 3 sets. And Caledonia knocked off Plainview Elgin Millville in 3 sets. Girls swimming from last night. Decorah defeated Algona 141-41. Paige Webb, Jenna Chisel, and Elizabeth Buxa all won 4 events for Decorah. Men's soccer from last night, Luther over Lawrence 1-0. Volleyball, it was Cornell over Luther 3-0. And in women's tennis, Luther defeated Ripon 7-0. That's a look at sports for Wednesday morning. I'm Darren Swenson.
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7: Bright sunshine expected today with a high of 73. 49 tonight, partly cloudy skies. 68 tomorrow. High temperatures reach up to 73 Friday with a slight chance for showers. 80, ample sunshine expected Saturday. I'm meteorologist Kara Foster on 100.5 The Hawk. Right now, 52.

Oogie, oogie, oogie, jiggle, wiggle, and dance like the roof on fire. We go drink drinks and take shots until we fall out like the roof on fire. 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I tell her, baby, baby, baby, baby, baby, baby, baby, baby, baby, baby, I'm a fireball.

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1: Fireball.
2: Pitbull, it's the Hawk, 100.5. Dimitri
3: and
2: Janelle.
3: Dancing away in here. Joellen's joining us. Song. We're having
2: Fireball. All right.
3: Man, I got heartburn already.
2: Yeah, just the thought of it. I love Fireball, but that's the main issue with that.
3: Yeah, I think I like just plain whiskey. I don't want the cinnamon flavor particularly. I don't know. It's maybe not for me.
2: Oh, gosh. All right, it's Wednesday.
3: It is, and it's going to be another beautiful day.
2: Another beautiful day. 72 today, sunny skies, and we do have a slight chance of showers on Friday now, just 20% chance.
3: Okay.
2: But
3: well, the farmers by that time maybe are going to be ready for a little quick nap.
2: Right, I believe it. They're working hard.
3: Oh, man, there's been some, it's hard push this week.
2: Right,
3: so.
2: Exactly.
3: There's a lot to do, so much to do.
2: Right.
3: Holy moly.
2: All right.
3: Be aware when you're on the roads, please.
2: Exactly. It is October 7th.
3: It is.
2: Bathtub day.
3: I'll be honest. We don't have a bathtub.
2: Yeah.
3: I like bathtub. I love a bath.
2: Right.
3: I haven't had a bath in years.
2: I haven't either.
3: Which out of context sounds really weird.
2: That sounds
3: right?
2: awful.
3: But you're really tall. So bathtubs,
2: I'm tall,
3: you can't just have like a small bathtub.
2: They're not comfortable for me. Only 10% of me is in the water at that point.
3: Yeah, that's just like, okay, I might as well go sit in a mud puddle,
2: right?
3: Exactly. I mean, that's kind of dumb.
2: Yeah.
3: No, but it is what it is, I guess. KV always says when he was still plumbing, people would put these fancy bathtubs in and no one would ever use them. And so he is a big, like, anti-bathtub guy.
2: Okay,
3: this is dumb and a waste of time.
2: Right.
3: I, on the other hand, would love one of those enormous, like, cast
2: iron
3: soaker tubs.
2: I want a really big bathtub, but that would not fit in my house anywhere. So.
3: No, exactly. I don't have, I don't have that, and it is what it is.
2: Yeah. Balloons Around the World Day.
3: Like, hot air balloons or just plain old rubber balloons?
2: Balloons,
3: or,
2: I guess.
3: Okay.
2: Annual event celebrating balloon sculpture. Yeah, okay.
3: Balloon sculpture?
2: Balloon artists worldwide showcase the art of balloon twisting and decorating.
3: I did that as a kid.
2: Yeah.
3: I got one of those kits as a Christmas gift or something.
2: Right.
3: I made a lot of balloon dogs.
2: Oh, I love that.
3: But you know how to do it. They're not hard.
2: Right, of course.
3: Or a giraffe.
2: Yeah.
3: They're either dachshunds or they're giraffes. One or the other.
2: Mine are worms.
3: Yeah, right. And it's funny to me now. Like, I don't think I could do it.
2: Right.
3: At the time, it was very enjoyable.
2: Yeah.
3: But there was a whole directions and all this stuff.
2: Of course,
3: this is how far
2: course.
3: You fill the balloon so that you aren't like popping the balloon. Now just the thought of it makes me feel a little anxious.
2: Yeah, I get it. I don't know. Balloon popping just makes me anxious, I guess.
3: Exactly.
2: I don't know. National Frappe Day.
3: Ah.
2: Yeah. We know
3: that the ice things?
2: Yes.
3: Yeah, those are good.
2: We know how Les will say it. Frappy.
3: He will, won't he?
2: Yep,
3: oh my
2: he
3: gosh.
2: Will. Yep.
3: Go order a frappe.
2: Yes, go do it. Sounds good to me. Forgiveness and Happiness Day.
3: Okay.
2: Repair damaged relationships by asking for forgiveness, by forgiving others, and by forgiving yourself.
3: Aww. It's all very touchy-feely.
2: Right.
3: Goose from.
2: Yeah. And also with that, it's You Matter to Me Day.
3: Oh, well, you matter to me, too.
2: You matter to me, Janelle.
3: Oh, my gosh.
2: Let's see. And it's Propane Day.
3: Yay. God bless propane.
2: Right.
3: Keeping us warm. Love it.
2: Good
3: and
2: day
3: food
2: for,
3: cooking.
2: For Hank Hill from
3: yes!
2: King of the Hill.
3: Yes.
2: Propane and propane
3: accessories.
2: It's going to be Olive State today with all the
3: oh my gosh
2: King of the Hill references,
3: We'll be off the... What's he been on a kick about lately?
2: Willy Wonka and the Chocolate Factory.
3: Willy Wonka and the Chocolate Factory.
2: Which he hasn't seen in years, but it's just at the top of his mind for some reason.
3: And he keeps bringing up these incredibly vague references to like this tiny little piece of it. And I keep telling him, I'm like, I've never seen the movie. I read the book.
2: Yeah.
3: And didn't see the movie.
2: And I've seen the movie.
3: Or any of them, actually, because there's several now.
2: Right. It's been like 20 years since I've seen the movie. So, I don't know. There you go.
3: Willy Wonka needed therapy.
2: He did.
3: And a lot of it. In fact, probably Roald Dahl needed a lot of therapy himself.
2: He needed definitely some things. I don't know.
3: Yeah, that grandpa just laying there in the bed.
2: Gosh.
3: And they're like, oh,
2: and
3: golden
2: then,
3: ticket.
2: Oh,
3: look at me. I'm cured.
2: Look at me. I can walk.
3: Please.
2: What? I've been taking care of you for years.
3: Grandpa needed therapy, too, because he had serious depression.
2: That whole family needed therapy.
3: Wow.
2: All right. Pledge time this morning. Brought to you by the Regional Health Services of Howard County. It's the Oshin Senior Hospice residents and staff.
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0: flag of the United States of America, and to the republic for which it stands, one nation, under God, indivisible, with liberty and justice for all.
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1: Law enforcement is still looking for a Decorah man wanted in an assault case and on other unrelated charges. Decorah police say 57-year-old Chad Johnson is a suspect in a reported violent assault which occurred at a residence at 701 Centrum Drive Tuesday. Authorities say the victim in the assault case was removed from the scene for safety when officers arrived. Police say surveillance footage showed Johnson fleeing the residence and entering the wooded area around the house. Johnson has yet to be found. Authorities are encouraging residents to continue to be vigilant and keep doors locked to homes, outbuildings, and vehicles. Police say Johnson is aware of the charges against him and knows that law enforcement is looking for him. Authorities say, though there have been no direct threats made towards the public by Johnson, they consider him dangerous under the circumstances. Anyone with knowledge of Johnson's whereabouts is asked to call 911 to report his location to police. Two people were injured in a motorcycle versus deer accident in Fillmore County, which occurred shortly after midnight Tuesday morning. The Minnesota State Patrol says motorcycles driven by 21-year-old Austin Draper of Wasika and 21-year-old Sebastian Southard of Elysian both collided with a deer on Highway 56 at the Mower Fillmore Road in Beaver Township. Authorities say both Draper and Southard were transported to St. Mary's Hospital in Rochester with non-life-threatening injuries. There have been three confirmed cases of measles in Fillmore County. County officials say all of the cases have been connected and all were unvaccinated individuals. Public health officials say since measles is very contagious, the case count may continue to grow, and the MMR vaccine is the best protection against measles. Those seeking vaccination, if you have private health insurance, they are asked to contact their primary care provider. Anyone underinsured, uninsured, or enrolled in a Minnesota health care program is asked to contact Fillmore County Public Health at 507-765-2642. A Decorah woman was arrested last week on a Fayette County warrant. Authorities say 44-year-old Leah Burns was wanted for voluntary absence from custody. And a West Union man was arrested last week on a warrant for the violation of a no-contact order. The Fayette County Sheriff's Office says 40-year-old Brian Paul Butterfield is being held in the Fayette County Jail awaiting an initial appearance from a magistrate judge. With news, I'm Darren Swenson.
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7: Bright sunshine expected today with a high of 73. 49 tonight, partly cloudy skies. 68 tomorrow. High temperatures reach up to 73 Friday with a slight chance for showers. 80, ample sunshine expected Saturday. I'm meteorologist Carol Foster on 100.5 The Hawk. Right now, 52.

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All right. This is Maroon 5. Wake up call. Yeah, good morning. It's The Hawk.

0: and 5 on the Hawk from 100.5, and I have Sean from Hy-Vee, and today it's Wednesday. Good morning, Sean.
1: It is Wednesday. Happy Wednesday.
0: Happy Wednesday. Wow, Wednesday.
1: Gorgeous day today.
0: I know, beautiful. And, of course, as always, big deals at Hy-Vee and decor, Sean.
1: Huge deals. Don't put that grill away yet. 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Wow, that's a great deal.
0: Great.
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1: 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Great deal on that. Of course, you hear me every week talk about perks.
0: Of course.
1: You gotta get signed up if you have not. Here in a couple weeks, I'll have a exciting update about perks. So we'll share that information as it becomes. But it's going to get even better than it already is.
0: Okay.
1: So a little sneak peek on that. So if you haven't signed up, come on down. Any of my friendly staff will help you get signed up. This week, for example, you save $1 on hamburger patties. You save 50 cents on cauliflower. You save 50 cents on peanut butter. Just every single week. And that's just the tip of the iceberg. There's all kinds of deals in the app. Again, so if you haven't signed up, download the app. It's quick. It's easy. And the best part is it's free. Well, second best part. The best part is it saves you money.
0: Of course.
1: And you don't have to do anything at all. It's super simple. So please do that if you have not. Of course, today is Wednesday. Tomorrow we'll have steak night with yours truly outside from 3 to 6. I am assured that we will have ribs tomorrow night. So come on down for those. The weather looks just like it's going to be amazing.
0: Right,
1: so
0: perfect weather.
1: Super great. Let me do the cooking tomorrow night. And then Friday. Oh, my. Friday. Huge one-day sale on Friday. Just absolutely massive. Whole boneless pork loin is only $1.68 a pound. We've got large eggs for 88 cents. We've got Jimmy Dean bacon for $2.99. We've got Hy-Vee ice cream for $1.99. Hy-Vee 2-liter soda for 77 cents. 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I can't name them all, but it is a great, great one-day sale. And then speaking of fuel saver and perks, Saturday, Sunday, earn 30 cents for every 60 that you spend. So come on in this weekend, stock up, and I'll help you fill your gas tank.
0: There you go. Check it all out. And of course, Decor Hy-Vee Facebook page, you can check out the ad there. And
1: real quick, sorry, I got a huge, huge one-day sale tomorrow as well.
0: Okay.
1: Check us out on the Facebook. It should be out today. Just a little sneak peek. There is a massive deal on protein in that.
0: Okay.
1: So check us out. We got a great, so it just never stops. Come on in. Every single day we got something going on. Massive, massive weekend starting tomorrow.
0: All right. Thank you, Sean, for stopping in this morning.
1: Thank you.
0: And of course, check out Hy-Vee in Decorah.

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7: 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Proceeds from this event will be going to the Winnesee County Ag Association and the Winnesee County Sheriff's K-9 Unit. The ride will leave the Winnesee County Fairgrounds at 10 a.m. sharp. 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

100.5 The Hawk. 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Someone this afternoon on that list will win a gift certificate to the Twisted Gnome in downtown Decorah. We'll read that list next.

0: 100.5 The Hawk with the Backstreet Boys, Dimitri and Janelle. Good morning.
1: It's, how's it going today?
0: Beautiful today.
1: Oh my gosh, isn't it nice?
0: It's so nice. 72 Woo! Is the high today. We're sitting at 52 right now. And no clouds in the sky.
1: It's just
0: beautiful.
1: Clear as a bell.
0: Right.
1: It's gorgeous.
0: And as Sean was saying, great grilling weather. Don't put the grill away yet.
1: Exactly. There's lots of good things you could still put on the grill.
0: Exactly. Let's see. It's time for birthdays here this morning. It's October 7th, and we have Eloise Lechtenberg is 12.
1: And Steve Sexton and Burrow, happy birthday.
0: Kelly Brickley at Hacker Nelson.
1: And Kelly Martin.
0: Briston Wilchin is 10.
1: I think it's Bryston.
0: Yes. Okay. All right.
1: I think. Jim Berg, happy birthday.
0: Dominic Wheeler.
1: And Jolene Gammas, happy birthday.
0: Todd Wagner.
1: And Adam Snitker, happy birthday.
0: Gino Dahl, 16.
1: It's Jenna.
0: Jenna.
1: You can't read Les's handwriting?
0: It looks like no.
1: Definitely a Jenna. I know, I'm kidding.
0: Got it.
1: Avon Winter Fuergi.
0: Sure.
1: Something like that. Yeah. Avon, happy birthday.
0: Aaron Nordheim, 45.
1: And Russ Brinks is 46.
0: Jackson Shateka is 23.
1: And Heidi Rockweiler, happy birthday, Heidi.
0: Cooper Schumann's 13.
1: Richie Blaze is 29.
0: Tammy Harnack.
1: And Carla Schlee.
0: And Joe Smith. There you go.
1: 90.
0: Happy birthday, Joe.
1: You bet.
0: If you're missing from that list, you know what to do. 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You could win a gift certificate to the Twisted Gnome in downtown Decorah. Ooh. Dua Lipa. It's new rules from The Hawk.

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1: High school cross country from Tuesday afternoon at the South Wind Invitational. Decorah won the girls' side, scoring 35 points. Walk-on was second with 68. MFL Marmac third with 80. South Wind finished fourth with 99. Area runners in the top 10 included Olivia Volkman of Decorah third, Raylan Newhouse of Decorah fourth, Nora Davis of Walk-on fifth, Regan Benzing of Walk-on sixth, Ruth Cuny of Decorah 7th, Riley Christopher of Decorah 8th, McKenna Kazilka of MFL Marmac 9th, and Ava Franzen of South Wind 10th. On the boys' side, Decorah won the event with a perfect score of 15. South Wind was 2nd with 84. Walk-on was 5th. MFL Marmac was 6th. Decorah had 9 of the top 10 runners. Clarence Nimrod was 1st. Derek Herdlichka 2nd. Spencer Christensen 3rd. Oak Pashy 4th. Oscar Grimm Stad 5th, Leonard Nimrod 6th, Logan Nalen Carlson 7th, Quinn Peterson 8th, Liam Wong of Decorah was 9th, and Garner Lang of Waukon was 10th. The North Fayette Valley cross country team was at the West Delaware Invitational. The NFV girls finished 13th. The Tiger Hawk boys finished in 12th. High school volleyball from last night, a dandy in Jackson Junction last night. South Wind took 5 sets to defeat Turkey Valley 3-2. Walk-on in 3 defeated West Central. Crestwood defeated Keihai in 4. North Fayette Valley over Elkader Central in 3. MFL Marmac took 4 sets to defeat Clayton Ridge. New Hampton over Postville in 3 sets. Mabel Canton over Houston in 3 sets. Fillmore Central defeated Rushford Peterson in 3 sets. And Caledonia knocked off Plainview Elgin Millville in 3 sets. Girls swimming from last night, Decorah defeated Algona 141-41. Paige Webb, Jenna Chisel, and Elizabeth Buxa all won 4 events for Decorah. Men's soccer from last night, Luther over Lawrence 1-0. Volleyball, it was Cornell over Luther 3-0. And in women's tennis, Luther defeated Ripon 7-0. That's a look at sports for Wednesday morning. I'm Darren Swenson.
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6: Bright sunshine expected today with a high of 73. 49 tonight, partly cloudy skies. 68 tomorrow. High temperatures reach up to 73 Friday with a slight chance for showers. 80, ample sunshine expected Saturday. I'm meteorologist Kara Foster on 100.5 The Hawk. Right now, 52.

Zed, Maren Morris, and Gray on the hot. Quarter point 552 right now in downtown Decorah. 72 is the high today. Sunny skies. Mostly sunny tomorrow. 67. We have a slight chance. It's 20% chance of showers Friday morning. Otherwise, mostly sunny. 72. Sunny on Saturday, 79. Sunny on Sunday, 77. Monday, 30% chance of showers, 70. And Tuesday, 30% chance of showers with a high of 62. So we're kind of going to get in a little heat wave for the weekend and then cool back off by early next week. Zara Larsson right now. 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

0: Avril Lavigne on 100.5 The Hawk. Dimitri and Janelle and Penelope.
1: Penelope the dinosaur.
0: The blue dinosaur.
1: The blue dinosaur. She's a blue triceratops.
0: Right. And she sits on the butter, the Nordic Fest butter,
1: yep,
0: in the window.
1: She likes butter.
0: Yep.
1: Butter's good for you. Even when you're a dinosaur.
0: Right. Sure.
1: Or something.
0: We think. We assume.
1: Exactly.
0: All right. Signs your doctor may be a quack.
1: Okay, do tell me. Please tell me.
0: You can plainly see the Fisher-Price logo on its stethoscope. Yeah.
1: Yep. Yep,
0: that'll do it.
1: Yep, that one'll... Mm-hmm. Don't think you can hear anything.
0: I don't think so. Maybe. I don't know. Haven't had one of those since I was like two.
1: Yeah, exactly.
0: No matter what the symptoms are, his remedy is 2 aspirin and 2 shots of bourbon every 4 hours.
1: Ooh. Whoa, every 4 hours?
0: Right?
1: You're going to be...
0: wasted.
1: Your liver's going to fail.
0: You won't feel anything.
1: True story. It'll is that work. Dr. Kevorkian you're seeing?
0: Right.
1: Like, goes, holy crap, you're going to die.
0: He keeps checking WebMD on his laptop. Yep.
1: Let me look. Gosh. If that's
0: Let me Google that.
1: Let me Google that. Oh, gosh.
0: A 60 Minutes correspondent and film crew are in his waiting room.
1: That's always bad.
0: That would be pretty
1: bad. That's always
0: bad. You can read his handwriting.
1: Oh.
0: Yep.
1: So does that mean Olaf is a doctor in secret?
0: I think so. Yeah. Doctor of something, apparently.
1: Oh, yeah, something.
0: She tells you she needs to draw blood, then grabs a piece of paper and a red pen.
1: Oh, no. Yes, she does.
0: She's drawing
1: That's
0: blood.
1: A good one. Yeah, very punny.
0: And let's see. His last name is Oz or his first name is Phil.
1: Yep.
0: There you go.
1: Also, those guys.
0: Yep.
1: Yepper.
2: It's time for Facts of Dubious Utility, with Dimitri and Janelle.
0: The rarest color of plants and animals is blue. There you go.
1: Penelope.
0: Penelope.
1: There she is.
0: She's blue.
1: She's a rare bird.
0: Yes, she is. Pick a random spot in the ocean.
1: Yeah.
0: And it's probably about 2.3 miles deep. No, thank you.
1: That is a lot to think about,
0: isn't
1: it? That
0: is a lot.
1: Like there's a just, random spot.
0: There's just a lot of stuff we don't know in the ocean.
1: There's underneath the ocean.
0: Yeah. Just 1 in 2,000 babies is born with a tooth.
1: I've heard this before.
0: Yeah.
1: Yeah, yeah.
0: Interesting.
1: Yep, exactly.
0: Yeah, I don't know.
1: Oh, look, you made it. And then, what?
0: What?
1: What
0: oh
1: is
0: my
1: that?
0: God, what's in your mouth? Yeah, weird.
1: And also, ouch.
0: Yeah. The word robot comes from a Czech word that means forced labor.
1: Really?
0: That's kind of funny.
1: That is funny.
0: Yeah.
1: Yeah,
0: kind of makes sense.
1: That's clever.
0: There you go.
1: I like that. So was it a Czech person that invented the robot?
0: Or I don't know. Or it just comes from the word. And it just, who knows? Yeah. The more you know.
1: The more you'll learn here.
0: Exactly. 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Here's Darren Swenson.
3: Law enforcement is still looking for a Decorah man wanted in an assault case and on other unrelated charges. Decorah police say 57-year-old Chad Johnson is a suspect in a reported violent assault which occurred at a residence at 701 Centrum Drive Tuesday. Authorities say the victim in the assault case was removed from the scene for safety when officers arrived. Police say surveillance footage showed Johnson fleeing the residence and entering the wooded area around the house. Johnson has yet to be found. Authorities are encouraging residents to continue to be vigilant and keep doors locked to homes, outbuildings, and vehicles. Police say Johnson is aware of the charges against him and knows that law enforcement is looking for him. Authorities say, though there have been no direct threats made towards the public by Johnson, they consider him dangerous under the circumstances. Anyone with knowledge of Johnson's whereabouts is asked to call 911 to report his location to police. Two people were injured in a motorcycle versus deer accident in Fillmore County, which occurred shortly after midnight Tuesday morning. The Minnesota State Patrol says motorcycles driven by 21-year-old Austin Draper of Waseca and 21-year-old Sebastian Southard of Elysian both collided with a deer on Highway 56 at the Mower Fillmore Road in Beaver Township. Authorities say both Draper and Southard were transported to St. Mary's Hospital in Rochester with non-life-threatening injuries. There have been three confirmed cases of measles in Fillmore County. County officials say all of the cases have been connected and all were unvaccinated individuals. Public health officials say since measles is very contagious, the case count may continue to grow, and the MMR vaccine is the best protection against measles. Those seeking vaccination, if you have private health insurance, they are asked to contact their primary care provider. Anyone underinsured, uninsured, or enrolled in a Minnesota health care program is asked to contact Fillmore County Public Health at 507-765-2642. A Decorah woman was arrested last week on a Fayette County warrant. Authorities say 44-year-old Leah Burns was wanted for voluntary absence from custody. And a West Union man was arrested last week on a warrant for the violation of a no-contact order. The Fayette County Sheriff's Office says 40-year-old Brian Paul Butterfield is being held in the Fayette County Jail awaiting an initial appearance from a magistrate judge. With news, I'm Darren Swanson.
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7: Sunny skies today with a high of 73. 49 tonight, partly cloudy. High 68 tomorrow. Highs level off around 73 Friday with a slight chance for showers. 80, ample sunshine expected Saturday. I'm meteorologist Carol Foster on 100.5 The Hawk. Currently 52.

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Weird Wild World is coming up next. Right now, Natasha Bedingfield, it's 100.5 The Hawk.

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1: Not Adele, Adela.
0: Adela. There you go. That song's ain't so in L.A. Now, yeah, you have another name that's
1: not
0: like that.
1: Not in L.A.
0: Not in L.A. We're
1: thank
0: not in L.A.
1: God. I don't think I would handle that very well. I was talking to somebody last week. It was really funny, and it's just funny to me how different people are. And I mean, it's great that we are. I love the diversity of human beings. Uh-huh. But this person was telling me that their big dream is to get out of Decorah because they want to go to a bigger, they want to be urban.
0: Right.
1: And they love Decorah, and they love this area and whatever, but it's too rural. And
0: that's
1: I'm
0: so
1: just
0: funny.
1: Like,
0: this
1: I
0: is
1: don't
0: like,
1: know. This is no.
0: Decorah
1: is too urban for me.
0: Right. I'm like, Decorah is on like the big side of towns I'd want to live in.
1: Thank
0: like,
1: you. Yep,
0: yeah,
1: me too.
0: I get it. Oh, yeah. I lived in Eau Claire. That was 69,000, and that was too much for me.
1: Yeah.
0: I didn't care
1: in
0: for
1: my
0: it.
1: Experiences of Eau Claire, though, it feels like, I mean, it's city, right? But I mean,
0: right.
1: It feels rural or
0: right,
1: not rural
0: but
1: like
0: not as
1: navigable
0: right
1: like Madison.
0: Yeah,
1: I've only been to Madison once and same thing, like it felt very, it was a fun city to
0: right,
1: be in.
0: Right. Yeah.
1: Do I want to be there forever?
0: No,
1: absolutely not.
0: No, thank you.
1: No way. No how, friends. But no. Anyway,
0: all right,
1: there we are go. But I do not want to be in LA. No way. Yeah. No how. I'll stay here. I'm good.
0: There you go.
2: It's the Weird Wild World with Dimitri and Janelle.
0: Not going to L.A., but we're going to go to San Francisco.
1: Oh, also, nope.
0: A San Francisco firefighter spent 2 hours rescuing a man found trapped inside a garbage truck.
1: Oh no. It. Oh.
0: Yeah.
1: You mean like the backside where it's crunchy?
0: I think so.
1: Oh!
0: A driver heard yelling.
1: I would think so.
0: While emptying a dumpster at a hotel on the 100 block of Mason Street. And immediately shut off the truck. So good.
1: Well, thank heavens for that.
0: Right?
1: Yep. Good job.
0: Spokesman Robert Reed said the driver opened an exterior hatch, briefly spoke with the trapped man, and then called 911.
1: Oh, my gosh.
0: Authorities believe the man may have been scavenging inside the dumpster.
1: Yep.
0: The compactor had activated once before the driver realized someone was inside.
1: Oh, no.
0: Yeah.
1: So he was a little smushed.
0: A little.
1: Not like all smushed. Oh,
0: yeah.
1: My gosh.
0: Paramedics administered IV medication through the trash, fearing crush injuries. The conscious man was hospitalized in unknown condition. We still don't know how he is.
1: Oh, how
0: but
1: horrible.
0: Ouch. Yeah. One firefighter suffered a laceration.
1: Oh, no.
0: And was treated in stable condition. Fire department spokesman Samuel Menchaca called it a technical rescue requiring specialized tools and skills.
1: I would guess so.
0: Yuck.
1: And also, this poor person, like, I'm sorry you're having to scavenge, but oh my God, stay out of the dumpster, man.
0: That's so bad.
1: Especially on garbage day.
0: Right? Yeah. He didn't know the schedule, apparently.
1: Apparently
0: I don't
1: not.
0: Know.
1: It's not published
0: Yikes.
1: Inside the dumpster.
0: Yeah, right. Yeah, it's not on the like mailboxes, how it has the pickup times.
1: Yeah, right, right.
0: Yes, pickup time for dumpsters.
1: Yep, we're not looking at that.
0: No.
1: Oh, my goodness.
0: Oh, gosh. All right.
1: Crazy.
0: We're going to Dartmouth, Nova Scotia.
1: Okay.
0: A carpenter renovating a home.
1: Yep.
0: Uncovered a wallet.
1: Oh, nice.
0: That had been missing for over half a century.
1: I love it.
0: I do,
1: These
0: too.
1: These stories are good.
0: Matty Goldsmith and his crew found the billfold beneath the floors of a Victoria Road property.
1: Wow.
0: Inside was a driver's license, a Dartmouth High School student ID, a handwritten birth certificate.
1: Oh, wow.
0: Yeah.
1: Okay.
0: $1 bill.
1: Nice.
0: And a ticket to a 1975 theater production of Hamlet.
1: To be or not
0: right.
1: to be, that is the question.
0: I love it.
1: Whether 'tis nobler.
0: Wow. Yeah. Goldsmith posted about the discovery on social media where Donna Gilroy identified the contents belonging to her husband, Richard Gilroy.
1: Unbelievable.
0: The wallet was returned to Gilroy, who is now 68. Gilroy confirmed he remembered losing the wallet. But was surprised by the Hamlet ticket. He had no memory of attending the performance, though he noted the $1.50 ticket price. There you go.
1: So he did have $2.50, and after he paid to see Hamlet.
0: Yep.
1: Oh, that's crazy.
0: There it is.
1: Oh,
0: I love
1: wow.
0: it.
1: Wow. That is a great story.
0: Yeah, I like that
1: a
0: lot.
1: That. Those are great.
0: There you go, your Weird Wild World for a Wednesday.
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It's Bring Me to Life from Evanescence. 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

0: Hathaway. Today's hits and throwbacks, it's 100.5 The Hawk, 54 here in downtown Decorah. As we celebrate the pork producers in the month of October, get signed up to win some fabulous prizes from LA Communications October Pork Month Giveaway. 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And we'll do that, I believe, on Friday, the 30th. And that Passport to Paradise trip as well, we're going to be giving that away on the 15th. Yeah. 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Someone will win that trip for two from Sundance Travel and the Hawk 100.5 coming up on Thursday the 15th. That's just a little over a week away. 8 days. That's coming up fast. Lady Gaga coming up. It's the Hawk 100.5.
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8: Sunny skies today with a high of 73. 49 tonight, partly cloudy. High 68 tomorrow. Highs level off around 73 Friday with a slight chance for showers. 80, ample sunshine expected Saturday. I'm meteorologist Carol Foster on 100.5 The Hawk. Currently, it's 54 degrees. 100.

Harry Styles, it's the high 100.5, workday number 3 off and rolling. Happy Wednesday, getting close to the midway point of the work week. History lesson for the day coming up shortly. Right now it's Camila Cabello, 100.5 the Hawk. Good morning.

0: Adele on 100.5 The Hawk, 54 right now at 9:14. Forecast on the way. Beautiful week. Beautiful weekend. We do have that slight 20% chance of rain on Friday. We'll hear more about all that in just a bit. Time for a history lesson. It is October 7th. It was on this date in 1949. The Democratic Republic of Germany, Communist East Germany, was proclaimed within the post-World War II Soviet occupation zone. 1960, Spartacus is released. The film, directed by Stanley Kubrick, stars Kirk Douglas and Laurence Olivier. 1967, the Beatles reject a $1 million offer from promoter Sid Bernstein to perform at Shea Stadium in New York City again. 1968, the Motion Picture Association of America adopted its film rating system. Yeah, G for general audiences, M, which was later now PG for mature audiences, R for restricted audiences, and X, now known as NC-17, for adult patrons only. 1978, the Rolling Stones appear on Saturday Night Live. 1982, Cats opens on Broadway, runs for nearly 18 years before closing on September 10th of 2000. 1984, Walter Payton of the Chicago Bears passed Jim Brown in the record books as the all-time leading rusher in, or all-time leading leader in rushing yardage. Payton finished the day with 12,400 yards, besting Brown's record of 12,312 career yards. Yeah, Payton retired after the 87 season, having run for 16,726 yards, still the record today. Yeah, he would die of cancer in 1999 at the age of 45. 1985, Lynette Woodward became the first woman to play for the Harlem Globetrotters basketball team. And it was on this date in 1998, Matthew Shepard, a gay college student at the University of Wyoming, was beaten, robbed, and left tied to a fence post. Yeah, he died 5 days later.
1: Dimitri Ellis in the 90s to now, mornings on 100.5 The Hawk.
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9: Sunny skies today with a high of 73. 49 tonight, partly cloudy. High 68 tomorrow. Highs level off around 73 Friday with a slight chance for showers. 80, ample sunshine expected Saturday. I'm meteorologist Carol Foster on 100.5 The Hawk. Currently, it's 57 degrees.

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7: Sunny skies today with a high of 73. 49 tonight, partly cloudy. High of 68 tomorrow. Highs level off around 73 Friday with a slight chance for showers. 80, ample sunshine expected Saturday. I'm meteorologist Carol Foster on 100.5 The Hawk. Currently, it's 57 degrees.

Olivia Dean on 100.5 The Hawk. That's going to do it for me on this Wednesday. Joe Casper will get you over the midway point of the work week. It's hump day. Yeah, Joe Casper's in next. Have a fantastic day. Thank you so much for listening to The Hawk 100.5. Mariah Carey, right now.

All right, you got the Hawk 100.5. That was Adela, by the way. Hopefully you don't have any of these bad dreams. Mine are really never bad. They're just weird, stupid. Waste of sleep time. Here's Teddy Swims, Bad Dreams on the Hawk.

0: the weekend from the Hawk 100.5. I'm Joe Casper. Plenty more favorites on the way here. Yeah, and we've got good deals at Hy-Vee and Decora this week. Yes, swing on over to Hy-Vee and get Mars Fun Size candy bars. 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And remember, it's steak night tomorrow, 3 to 6. 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Time for news on the Hawk. 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
1: With this information update, I'm Darren Swenson. Decorah police are still looking for a man wanted in an assault case from Tuesday. Police say the individual identified is 57-year-old Chad Johnson of Decorah. Authorities say they responded to an assault at 701 Centrum Drive on Tuesday. Contact was made with the victim of the assault, and the individual was removed from the scene for safety. Initial investigative efforts warranted an immediate welfare check on the male identified as Johnson, who was reportedly at the residence at 701 Centrum Drive. Surveillance footage showed Johnson fleeing the residence and entering the wooded area around the house. Multiple emergency responders arrived in the area to aid on-scene law enforcement. Despite those combined efforts, Johnson has not been located. Police say they are encouraging residents to lock their doors, their outbuildings, and their vehicles. Johnson is the suspect in the reported violent assault from Tuesday. Though there have been no direct threats made towards the public by Johnson, police would consider him to be dangerous under these circumstances. If anyone sees Johnson, they're asked to not make contact with him, rather to call 911 immediately to report his location to police. With this information update, I'm Darren Swenson.
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8: Sunny skies today with a high of 73. 49 tonight, partly cloudy. High 68 tomorrow. Highs level off around 73 Friday with a slight chance for showers. 80, ample sunshine expected Saturday. I'm meteorologist Carol Foster on 100.5 The Hawk. Right now, it's 61 degrees. 100.

That's Steve Lacy. Doing Oh Yeah on the Hawk, 100.5. Free money on Friday, just 2 days away, $100.50. You could win. Yeah, all you need is the phrase that pays. Here it is. The Pantry by Ace Kitchen Place of Downtown Decorah. All right, good luck on the cash on Friday.

That's Somber on the Hawk 100.5. Another awesome day here in the tri-states of northeast Iowa. 74 this afternoon for high. Nothing but sunshine. Alex Clare is on the Hawk right now.

0: It's Claire from the Hawk, 100.5.
1: All right, what's going on here? Well, Vladimir Putin has a birthday today. Yeah. Turning 74 today. All right. I'm guessing he'll celebrate by using radioactive poison to put out the candles on his birthday cake, or maybe by accidentally pushing the cake out of a window. Hmm?
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3: Sunny skies today with a high of 73. 49 tonight, partly cloudy. High of 68 tomorrow. Highs level off around 73 Friday with a slight chance for showers. 80, ample sunshine expected Saturday. I'm meteorologist Carol Foster on 100.5 The Hawk. Currently 64.

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Lou Bega and Mambo number 5, the best Mambo there is, in my opinion. All right, thanks for listening to The Hawk, 100.5 Today's Hits and Throwbacks.

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3: 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Willems proposed a law forcing pregnant women to disclose to their boss how they plan to nurse their baby. It's true. Nate Willems wanted to force pregnant women to give a signed, notarized agreement to their boss explaining their nursing plans. 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Nate Willems, too liberal, too creepy.
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10: Bright sunshine expected today with a high of 74. Lows around 49 tonight. Highs around 68 tomorrow. Temps a bit above average Friday and Saturday with highs from the low 70s to the upper 70s. Slight chance of rain showers Friday. I'm meteorologist Carol Foster on 100.5 The Hawk. Currently 68. 100.

Shaggy from the Hawk 100.5. Free money in a couple of days here, sometime on Friday. Hopefully you'll grab that $100.50. You'll win it by knowing the phrase that pays, of course. Here it is. The Pantry by Ace Kitchen Place of downtown Decorah. Yeah, cool place. Specialty popcorns, jerky, candy, nuts, all your baking items for unique things, spices, soups, mixes, sauces, jams, jellies, bread mixes, cookies. The Pantry has it all. And good luck on the cash on Friday from the Hawk.

Well, today is International Walk to School Day. All right. You should celebrate by walking to school uphill in both directions, just like Grandpa did, right? All right. Here's Michael Jackson on the Hawk 100.5.

0: Michael on the Hawk, 100.5. I'm Joe Casper. All right, well, Elon Musk's net worth has gone up again. He is once again a trillionaire. I think he tipped the scale at a trillion, and then it came back, and now it's back up there. All right, he's again a trillionaire. Well, at least until the next time he goes to the grocery store.
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7: 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Countywide public meeting about the Houston County Historic Jail, Sunday, October 11th.
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10: Bright sunshine expected today with a high of 74. Lows around 49 tonight. Highs around 68 tomorrow. Temps a bit above average Friday and Saturday with highs from the low 70s to the upper 70s. Slight chance of rain showers Friday. I'm meteorologist Carol Foster on 100.5 The Hawk. Currently 68.

0: Post Malone on the way. Britney Spears as well. Here's Kesha on the Hawk.
1: Wake up in the morning feeling like P. Diddy.
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0: Alessia Cara on the Hawk 100.5. Weather looking good for the rest of the week, and the weekend looks really nice, too. Very summer-like, especially on Saturday, but certainly Saturday and Sunday. Yeah, a little retro blast of summer coming our way here. All right, forecast details are on the way. News right now on the Hawk. 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
1: With this information update, I'm Darren Swinson. The harvest didn't advance much last week as farmers waited for the fields to dry out. Radio Iowa's Dar Danielson reports.
2: The USDA report shows only one day suitable for field work. Both the corn and soybean harvests each moved up 2% from last week. The corn harvest is now at 7% completed and is 13% behind the five-year average. 5% of the soybeans have been harvested. That is 33 percentage points behind the five-year average. Radio Iowa, I'm Dar Danielson.
1: With this information update, I'm Darren Swinson.
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6: 74 this afternoon under sunny skies. Tonight, 49. Highs around 68 tomorrow. Temperatures a bit above average Friday and Saturday with highs from the low 70s to the upper 70s. Slight chance of rain showers Friday. I'm meteorologist Carol Foster on 100.5 The Hawk. Right now, 72. 100.

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Friday. That's only a couple days away. You could win that cash. $100.50. 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

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Here's Ella Langley. It's 100.5 The Hawk.

Ella Langley and the Hawk Counterpoint 5. Are you a movie buff? Some of the more famous props used in Stanley Kubrick's movies. They're going up for auction. Yeah. The axe that Jack Nicholson wielded in the

0: Shining is going to be up for auction. I imagine, well, if you purchase any items from Eyes Wide Shut movie, you may want to just, you know, have them sanitized when they arrive in the mail.
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9: 74 this afternoon under sunny skies. Tonight, 49. Highs around 68 tomorrow. Temperatures a bit above average Friday and Saturday, with highs from the low 70s to the upper 70s. Slight chance of rain showers Friday. I'm meteorologist Carol Foster on 100.5 The Hawk. Right now, 72.

The friendly voice of Olaf will take you through the rest of the afternoon. He's in next. Have a good one. Thanks for listening to The Hawk. Noah Kahn is on The Hawk 100.5.

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Well, kind of bright outside, a little too bright. People must be going to the car wash today, a lot of shiny cars.

Unearth Life on 100.5 The Honk. I'll tell you that. 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

0: 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Here is the phrase that pays can win you 100 bucks and 50 cents. 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
7: 74 this afternoon under sunny skies. Tonight, 49. Highs around 68 tomorrow. Temperatures a bit above average Friday and Saturday with highs from the low 70s to the upper 70s. Slight chance of rain showers Friday. I'm meteorologist Carol Foster on 100.5 The Hawk. Right now, 72. 100.

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Yeah, October is Pork Month. 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And you could also have the chance to win $100 worth of pork from Jets Meats in Waukon and Waukon Tire Center. 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

0: On Earth Love on 100.5 The Hockey. Got the Caledonia Hot Air Balloon Rally coming up Friday, Saturday, and Sunday at the Caledonia High School 35th anniversary for that balloon rally there. Scheduled times, you can head on up there at 4:30 p.m. on Friday, Saturday 7:30 a.m. and 4:30 p.m. and then Sunday, again, the last one at 7:30 in the morning. They got 10 pilots showing up with their hot air balloons. Should be weather permitting. We'll find out for sure. You know, the weather sounds. 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
8: 74 this afternoon under sunny skies. Tonight, 49. Highs around 68 tomorrow. Temperatures a bit above average Friday and Saturday with highs from the low 70s to the upper 70s. Slight chance of rain showers Friday. I'm meteorologist Kara Foster on 100.5 The Hawk. Right now, 70.

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0: 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Football. I was trying to think of what I was trying to say there. Coming up Friday night at Washington, 6 o'clock pregame, 8 o'clock kickoff right here at 100.5 The Honk. Also got Iowa State at BYU, 7 o'clock pregame, 9:15 kickoff. 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Both of these at 7 o'clock, Randolph at Caledonia and Spring Grove at Mabel Canton. 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
8: Bright sunshine expected this afternoon with daytime highs approaching 74. Mainly clear skies. Tonight, lows dip down to about 49. Sunshine mixed with clouds at times. Tomorrow, daytime highs approaching 69. I'm meteorologist Kara Foster on 100.5 The Hawk. Currently 72.

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0: 100.5 FM, the Hike, today's hits and throwbacks. And hey, we want to give you $100.50 on Friday. Here is how you win that. You just got to know the phrase that pays, which is The Pantry by Ace Kitchen Place of downtown Decorah. So you write that down, you get it memorized, somehow locked in your memory, and then just recite that back to us. So when are we telling you to call in on Friday and you win $100.50? Now, a little bit more about The Pantry. They got, well, first of all, I'll just tell you about this. Got glitter margarita mix. Yeah, nice, sparkly and kind of a, you know, fun thing there. All right. Also got pasta noodle dishes. You can take home and make their spices, soups, sauces, jams, and jellies. Also, popcorns, candy, jerky, and nuts. All kinds of good stuff there. You know, no matter what craving you got, you'll find something you like at the Pantry in downtown Decorah. Once again, phrase that pays for Friday. Here it is. The Pantry by Ace Kitchen Place of downtown Decorah.
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CNC Music Factory. I'm going to make you sweat to think of being up here in the studio. Not that it's really that hot outside, but just not a lot of great ventilation. It's getting kind of warm in here.

0: 104.5 FM, the High Connor Athlof. Well, what are we celebrating today? It is Propane Day today. The first guy I think of is, of course, Hank Hill. Yeah, selling propane, propane accessories. It's also Forgiveness and Happiness Day. I think that kind of goes along with him, too, there. Because you think about his neighbor and, I guess, friend, you call him, Dale Gribble. You know, he kind of did some stupid things, whether it's, messing with Hank's mower or his truck or his lawn or all kinds of things. But in the end, Hank, forgave Dale, and I think everybody in that little neighborhood in Arlen, Texas is happy, too.
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7: Bright sunshine expected this afternoon, with daytime highs approaching 74. Mainly clear skies tonight, lows dip down to about 49. Sunshine mixed with clouds at times. Tomorrow, daytime highs approaching 69. I'm meteorologist Kara Foster on 100.5 The Hawk. Right now, it's 73 degrees.

On Earth, Olaf on 100.5 The Hike, 72, sunshine, blue sky, golden leaves on the trees in downtown Corrigan. The 320 joke of the day coming up. Also, birthdays right around 3:45.

0: Today's hits and throwbacks. 100.5 of the Hunk Got Maroon 5, Olivia Dean on the way. Also, the 320 joke of the day coming up right after the forecast on 100.5 of the Hawk.
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10: Ample sunshine expected this afternoon with daytime highs approaching 75. Mainly clear skies. Tonight, lows dip down to about 49. Sunshine mixed with clouds at times. Tomorrow, high temperatures reach up to 69. I'm meteorologist Carol Foster on 100.5 The Hawk. Right now, it's 75 degrees.
0: It is the joke of the day on 100.5 The Hawk. All right, to some people think prison is one word, but to criminals, it's a whole sentence.
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Today's hits and throwbacks, 100.5 The Hike. And yeah, we give away money on Fridays too. You might have heard about that. I'll tell you a little bit more about that less than 4 minutes on The Hike.

0: 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If you know the phrase that pays, you can win $100.50. Here it is. 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Doesn't that sound like a fun time there? 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Anything you want in your pantry, you can find it at The Pantry. Once again, phrase that pays for Friday. 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
1: This is Nell, and I've got joining me in the studio Tyler Wright with Right Way Computers. Who's Right Way? And today we are talking antivirus. I feel like such a buzzword. Antivirus programs specifically on your phone. And I'll be honest, this is kind of what's outside the realm of, I don't know. I don't really feel like maybe my phone's not protected, Tyler. And you're probably going, yeah, it's definitely not. Talk about what that involves or what it entails and what we should be doing to be safe.
2: So antivirus on mobile devices is different than antivirus on your computer. On your computer, you can download pretty much any program from the internet, install it, and you're good to go. But those programs, you don't know if you're getting them from secure sources or reputable source or whatever. Phones, particularly Android and iOS on Apple, have both tried to foster a system that's better about that.
1: Sure.
2: So first of all, they built the systems. They're one of the newest operating systems, and they built them from the ground up to be connected to a hostile environment, which is the internet itself.
1: Right.
2: So they also tried to set up a system, the App Store or the Google Play Store, where they're supposed to be reviewing the applications before they can be downloaded to your system.
1: Sure.
2: So that way, try to help add a layer of security and layer of trust that the software is not full of viruses,
1: right,
2: or whatever. They're okay at it.
1: When you say a hostile environment, that's changing all the time. And
2: it is.
1: The bad guys are trying and getting better all the time. So, mm-hmm. I mean, the phones and their operating systems can only go so far, I suppose.
2: Well, you have a lot more people out there trying to do bad things than people trying to do good things.
1: Sure.
2: In this aspect, I should say, in particular.
1: Right. Yeah, he's not making a statement about humankind here in general. So
2: don't
1: go down that road yet.
2: It's the old, cops and robbers. They're always one step behind the new attack trying to come out. There are a lot of instances of where applications have been onto these curated app stores that did have stuff in them.
1: Right.
2: And once it's discovered, they find them, they rip them back out, and they try to suppress them. So they're doing something to help with that. So be careful with it. Now, in respect to antivirus specifically, these devices don't really have antivirus. I got to be careful saying that because they kind of do, they kind of don't.
1: Okay.
2: We have tried putting what's called managed antivirus on both iOS, Apple devices, and Android devices. And we found that the antivirus for iOS doesn't work. It lets you manage the device so you can see some configuration on it, but it won't actually put an actual antivirus on it at all. It might do a little pop-up blocking, but that's about it. It was more about managing the fleet of devices.
1: Sure.
2: Android's a little bit more capable. It lets you do a little more stuff with that. Android has more permission built into it. So the antivirus software does do a bit more antivirus, but it's not much.
1: No.
2: It's still kind of more about being around pop-up blocking and device management. When I say device management, I'm talking about managing fleets of devices. If you're a business and you handle iPads or whatever, or Android phones to your employees to use for work, you might want to secure those devices. Well, that's what management is of a mobile device.
1: Sure.
2: The second thing is keeping the device up to date. That is actually more important than trying to install antivirus on your device. When you have a device that's still in support life, the manufacturers are going to release critical updates and security updates to your device on a regular occasion. If your device is old enough, we're not getting updates anymore, even if the device works fine, you should upgrade to a new device. Because getting those updates are what help protect you from getting those.
1: Well, we go back to, like you say, these operating systems, they're built to try to navigate this hostile environment, and every new updated device is going to do that, I suppose.
2: Yep, because they're adding in. They're always finding new ways these things are coming at them. That's why it's important to do updates on your computer, whatever it is, your phone, whatever it is, because these updates are plugging holes that have been found to be exploited by the bad actors.
1: Yep, we're going bottom line here is use your good judgment about things as well. If it looks like and smells like it probably is.
2: Yeah, and that's the hard part is if you don't have a little experience with it, it's really hard to know. Trust your gut. welcome to. We're at 117 East Water Street. Best landmark is probably the corner bar. Most people know that place. So we're two doors down from there. But if not us, talk to your trusted person. If you have a family member who knows this stuff, talk to them first. Make sure that they're helping you, because they're going to know your stuff better, and we're going to know it right off the bat. Or you can call us at 563-382-4726. 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

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The Hawk will find out who's celebrating her birthday today in about 3 minutes after Ariana Grande on 100.5 The Hawk.

On our Thluff on 100.5 The Honk 75. Nice afternoon in downtown Decorah. Nice day to have a birthday, which we do have some people celebrating birthdays today, believe it or not. Here we go. Hopefully I can pronounce these right today. See, I don't know. Sometimes my brain just, that part of it doesn't work, I guess. Eloise Lichtenberg is 12 today. Steve Sexton. Yeah, up in Burrow, happy birthday. Kelly Brickley and Hacker Nelson, happy birthday. I got another Kelly, celebrating too. Kelly Martin, Bryston Wilchin is 10 today, along with Jim Berg, Dominic Wheeler, Jolene Gomez, Todd Wagner, Adam Snitker, and Jenna Dahl is 16 today. Even Winter Fozier, hopefully I'm saying that right there, 12 today. Aaron Nordheim is 45. Also got to Russ Brinks,

0: Jackson Jateska is 23 today. Heidi Rockweiler. Cooper Schumann, 13 today. Richie Blaze is 29. Tammy Harnack. Carla Schley. And Joe Smith is 90 today. All the great people celebrating birthdays today. We'll pick a name at random here out of the birthday club hat. Send one lucky person out of the Twisted Gnome in downtown Decorah. Got, as always, a lot of great flares this week. Stop them by, check them out. All right, I think we got them here. Got him, her, person out of the hat here, and it's going to be Bryston Wilchin. Yeah, Bryston Wilchin, birthday club winner today from us at 100.5 The Honk and Twisted Gnome in downtown Decorah. You can pick that up here at the station, 501 West Water Street, downtown Decorah, or we can mail that out to you, too. If you'd like, again, Bryston Wilchin, our birthday club winner today on 100.5 The Honk. Hey, get us names for tomorrow and other days coming up. 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
12: Ample sunshine expected this afternoon with daytime highs approaching 75. Mainly clear skies tonight, lows dip down to about 49. Sunshine mixed with clouds at times. Tomorrow, high temperatures reach up to 69. I'm meteorologist Kara Foster on 100.5 The Hawk. Right now, it's 75 degrees. 100.

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0: Today's hits and throwbacks, 100.5 The Honky. We are giving away 7 great prizes here at LA Communications Stations, celebrating October Pork Month. Yeah, all of our great pork producers. Hey, get signed up. You can win a 28-inch Blackstone flat top griddle from Norby's Farm Fleet in Decorah. Also a chance to win a cup, one of $200 gift cards to Red's Hometown Market in Spring Grove, or $100 worth of pork from Jets Meats and Walk-On. Also got a couple other $100 worth of pork from a Walk-On Tire Center and Jets in Walk-On. So get signed up today. Pinter's Gardens and Pumpkins, Decorah, Jets Meats and Cafe in Walk-On, Hanson Tire in Cresco, also a Community Insurance of Iowa in Oshin, Drillings All Season Sports in Kelmer, and you can also head up to Spring Grove, Ellingson Elevator, another great place to get signed up. The October Pork Month giveaway. Find more info on that. 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
1: It's time for another episode of Ask Mr. Recycling. And here he is, Mr. Recycling himself, Evan Neubauer. And this month's Ask Mr. Recycling topic is paper. It's all about protecting the landfill. Well, not all of it, but a lot about protecting the landfill, because the landfill's lifespan is, you know, however long, and we want to make that as long as possible. So keeping things that we don't want out of there, things like cardboard, which we know is totally illegal in the landfill in Winnesee County, but also things like paper. Paper is not illegal, but can take up space where it wouldn't need to be taken up, and you guys can take care of it at recycling. So let's talk a little bit about paper. We had a question about specifically spiral-bound notebooks and glossy paper, but just maybe in general, what kind of paper can you recycle? How do we do that best?
2: Yeah, I referenced a study a lot done by the DNR in 2022. They looked at all the different kinds of waste they see in landfills, and they looked at 10 different landfills throughout the state. So this was a Iowa waste characterization study that was done in 2022. They hired SCS engineers to do it. But they basically took all this tonnage of waste and they separated it into 9 categories. From those results, based off of tonnage, they found out that roughly 21 to 22% was paper. So of all the waste they found
1: in
2: the
1: landfill,
2: paper made up a big portion of it. And cardboard is in that category as
1: well. Sure, sure.
2: So anyway, paper is a very important subject. And I'm so glad that someone asked about this on Facebook with the spiral-bound notebook, the documents, because those can be kind of a pain to deal with.
1: Sure.
2: We don't want contamination in the paper. In fact, that's probably our most difficult line to handle, because for whatever reason, people love to throw bottles in there and a lot of plastics in general.
1: Right.
2: And then we have to sort all that stuff out by hand.
1: And that has to be done by a human being. So maybe make that human being you before you put it in the wrong tub. But I mean, that's human cost and time.
2: Correct. Yep. That all adds up. So if you do have a spiral-bound document, let's say it's a plastic spiral-bound binding, that's something, if you can remove it at home, that helps us out tremendously. And that's something that's going to have to go in the trash, though. So once you remove that binding, if it's plastic, you want to just throw it in the trash. And then obviously with the papers that are loose now that you've removed the binding, you could throw those in the paper recycling.
1: Sure.
2: If it's metal binding, if you do have like some snippers you can take off the end with, then it's something we can put in the scrap metal bin after it's been unwound.
1: It has to be removed from its paper.
2: Correct. Yep. So that is something like the mills do not like those. So if you do put a notebook in there with that binding on it, and it gets bailed up, they don't like to handle that stuff.
1: No, I imagine.
2: So if we can separate it ahead of time, paper is great, but you do lose quality over time. The fibers get smaller when you recycle it.
1: We'll remove our spiral binding. That's easy to do. What else? Oh, we were talking about glossy paper. So are we talking magazines?
2: Correct. That was my definition. When I saw glossy paper, that's what I think of. Magazines, catalogs, ads, things like that.
1: Political flyers, maybe?
2: No way. You might see those around right now.
1: So many of them.
2: So we would take those. I tried to figure out the easiest way to communicate this to people. If it's a plastic layer over the paper, or if it's laminated or something like that, or if you try to tear it, it's kind of... it doesn't really tear, it kind of pulls, then it's something you probably don't want to put in the recycling bin.
1: Got it.
2: Because if it contains that plastic, the mills
1: don't want that.
2: Now, if we have like an envelope with one of those layers for addresses.
1: Oh, yeah, the plastic window.
2: You can leave that window in there. It's not much.
1: Good to know.
2: They don't, you know, it's not great, but they can handle that.
1: Okay.
2: We just don't want, like, wrapping paper is terrible.
1: Because all wrapping paper, even if it says it's recyclable, is just not, right?
2: Correct. And even if it was something that was, let's say it actually is just paper.
1: Right.
2: And there's no plastic on it or any other.
1: Yep.
2: We don't have the fancy decorations. If it arrives at the recycling center, we can't tell the difference between normal wrapping paper and the stuff that contains plastic. It's going to end up in the garbage.
1: Yep.
2: And it's just really hard to work with, and the mills do not like them.
1: They do not like it.
2: They don't like that material.
1: Right.
2: So if you can just, you know, what I recommend is using gift bags, or if you can use newspaper, or even like brown craft paper.
1: Or brown grocery sacks.
2: Kids color on it.
1: Absolutely.
2: I mean, get creative with it.
1: Yeah.
2: And that stuff can be recycled, or like the gift bags you can reuse. I'm not going to get mad at anyone who uses wrapping paper. That's
1: fine. Not.
2: But just make sure it goes in the trash if you're going to use it, or reuse it.
1: When you're talking about keeping things out of the landfill, that is going to be in the landfill wrapping paper. Let's talk about secure documents, too. And I feel like that's one of those kind of hot button issues, because if you have, I don't know what, old tax documents, pay stubs, those kind of things that you just don't. Recycling is still a safe thing to do, but if you want them shredded, you guys take care of that too. So maybe address that a little bit.
2: We do have an option for shredding. Now, this would just be office paper.
1: Sure.
2: We don't want magazines or other mixed paper in there, because we do sell it as a product called SOP, sorted office paper, and that's worth more on the market. It's usually about, right now it's about $170 a ton.
1: Wow.
2: So
1: what does that get used for?
2: It can be made into paper, like white paper towels or tissues most of the time, is what I was told by one of our buyers. For our mixed paper product, or like it's ONP, old newspaper, that can be made into some type of insulation, cellulose insulation, I think.
1: Okay,
2: can use in construction projects, so that's why, like, you know, we can fit more types of paper in that category or that commodity than office paper. But for shredded documents, we do shred that office paper. There is a bin right when you walk in the recycling center. So there's like a pedestrian entrance, and you got the big dock door.
1: Sure.
2: If you enter through the pedestrian entrance, it's right to your right as you enter the building.
1: Okay.
2: So that's there during business hours. We always have people out in the shop so they can kind of keep an eye on it.
1: Yep.
2: And we shred it when we get to it. So when it fills up, then we take it to the back and we
1: shred.
2: What we've had some people do in the past is they ask for like a form to say, hey, this has been destroyed on this date. So that is something we can work with you on.
1: Yep. Okay. If you have questions, you just have to ask.
2: Yeah. Right? We love, that's what I always tell people. I always thank you when you call, because we always want to answer the questions before you arrive on site. With Halloween coming up.
1: Ooh, Halloween. Yay.
2: Remember, candy wrappers are not the paper I would recycle. Well, most of them are plastic. They're not paper material, but just always assume that candy wrappers go in the trash. There are some companies, I think TerraCycle, that can accept that stuff. Like if you pay for a box, you can collect things like candy wrappers and ship it to them. So that
1: but you're doing that on your own individual. This is not something Winnesheet County Recycling is doing.
2: Yeah. No, do not put wrappers in. Don't put candy wrappers in Winnesheet County Recycling bins, please.
1: Yep.
2: Going back to the whole paper thing at recycling, our recycling center, the better you could sort that stuff makes a huge deal for us.
1: Sure.
2: So please, when you're looking at the bins downtown here and you're trying to figure out, well, where does my paper go?
1: Right.
2: Make sure you read the labels correctly, because we have combo bins. And I think a lot of people get confused where they see plastics and metals on this side and then they see paper on the other side.
1: Right.
2: They think it's paper, plastic, and metal.
1: No.
2: Yeah. Because I don't think people are trying to do it, but we have seen more metals and plastics in the paper.
1: Because you think there's not there's a divider in there. Those are three different sections.
2: Correct.
1: But sure, I understand what you're saying. So, that's a good thing to.
2: That's one. I know the staff would appreciate me mentioning that today.
1: I bet
2: so
1: they would.
2: Just make sure you're really checking out those labels on the bins and
1: brown paper sacks.
2: So brown paper bags, or like fairway bags.
1: Yes.
2: Put those in the cardboard bin. A lot of people are shocked to hear that, but those are more similar to cardboard than they are paper. Even though we call them paper bags, they're still, the fibers are longer in those and they're more similar to cardboard.
1: If they accidentally get thrown into the paper, are you guys having to sort that out by hand?
2: We actually do sort it out.
1: Really?
2: Yeah, we take the brown paper bags and we take them over to the cardboard line.
1: Yep.
2: Bail them up.
1: Great information, Evan. Thank you so much.
2: Any money we make at the recycling center goes in the general fund for the county, and that can reflect on your property taxes. We all have a stake in the program.
1: So this waste in your house is now also not going to the landfill, but it's also helping to contribute. Everybody's got to contribute. It's great stuff.
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5: 49 tonight under mainly clear skies. 69 tomorrow. Partly cloudy skies. Tomorrow night, lows dip down to about 50. High of 73 Friday with a slight chance for storms. 73 Saturday. I'm meteorologist Kara Foster on 100.5 The Hawk. Right now, 73.

And we got high school and college football on the air Friday night on LA Communications Stations. I'll run down that full schedule coming up right around 4:35. This is Adela.

104.5 FM, the high 76 in downtown Decorah, kind of staying on that side of the 70s, at least for, through the weekend here. And next chance of rain, not too promising, but to Friday, about a 20% chance of thunderstorms.

0: On air with Olaf on 100.5, the Hockey Weekend High School and College Football on the air Friday night on LA Communication Stations, right here on the Hawk, 100.5, Iowa and Washington. That pregame starts at 6, kickoff at 8 o'clock. 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And then we got great high school football coverage to KVIK 104.7 Decorah at Mason City, 7:30 Friday night. 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And I got a couple games going on our LA Communications YouTube channel. 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

0: Steady Swims on 100.5 The Hawk. Today's hits and throwbacks. And hey, we got some money you can win coming up on Friday. If you know the phrase that pays, you can win $100.50. Here is the phrase that pays. Write it down. The Pantry by Ace Kitchen Place of Downtown Decor. 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Plus, they're a glitter margarita mix. 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That's right in downtown Cora. It's with the East Kitchen Place. So it was great folks there. So once again, phrase that pays for Friday, just a couple days away here, to win $100.50. 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
8: 49 tonight under mainly clear skies. 69 tomorrow. Partly cloudy skies. Tomorrow night, lows dip down to about 50. High of 73 Friday with a slight chance for storms. 73 Saturday. I'm meteorologist Kara Foster on 100.5 The Hawk. Right now, 73.
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100.5 The Hawk, today's hits and throwback 73 in downtown Decorah. Perfect weather to win some free food. Yeah, from A&W and Cresco. We're going to play Stupid Simple Trivia in just a second here. Before we do that, kind of as you're heading home, kind of as you're thinking about supper, think about what they got at A&W and Cresco. I'll tell you what they got. They got some limited time things going on. The hand-breaded crispy chicken sandwiches, kind of a new thing they've perfected. Got the, whether you want to, just kind of simple with the lettuce or with the pickles and mayo, or lettuce and tomato on there too, or get it the way I like it. Yeah, get the Nashville hot chicken sandwich. All right, A&W and Cresco. Also got a couple new drinks to sip on there. Two treats, caramel dirty root beer and the caramel root beer cream freeze. You got those items there. Of course, if you've been there before, if you've been kind of a customer there for years, you probably have your favorite thing. Maybe the spicy Papa burger, or the bacon cheeseburger, or, maybe a little snack like the corn dog nuggets or the Coney dog. All kinds of great stuff there. A&W and Cresco, call me right now and answer this question. Like I said, it's stupid simple trivia, so really, you really shouldn't have to think too hard about this. And this sounds kind of funny, but call and tell me right now, what color is a typical ripe banana? If you can answer that question, you win yourself free food from A&W and Cresco. What color is a typical ripe banana? It's not a trick question either. It really shouldn't be. Call me right now. 563-382-1005. Stupid Simple Trivia on 100.5 The Hawk. 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

0: Today's hits and throwbacks, 100.5. The line got the phone lit up there red hot. Somebody sounds like wants to go to A&W and Cresco. It's stupid simple trivia on the hawk. Who is this?
1: Travis.
0: All right, Travis, listening to us where?
1: Decorah.
0: All right, Decorah. Hey, perfect. That's where I'm at, too. Well, one question for you if you want to win that free combo meal from A&W and Cresco. Can you tell me what color is a typical ripe banana?
1: Yellow.
0: Yes, yellow is correct. And hey, you won that free combo meal from A&W and Cresco. How does that sound for you?
1: Perfect.
0: All right. Hey, great. And one more question. Actually, this one pretty important, too. What radio station plays today's hits and throwbacks?
1: 100.5.
0: Yes, you got it. And another chance to win free food from A&W and Cresco again next Wednesday after 4.

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1: With this information update, I'm Darren Swenson. A man Decorah police were searching for the last 24 hours has been taken into custody. Decorah police say around 12:30 today, 57-year-old Chad Johnson was taken into custody at 701 Centrum Drive by officers with the Decorah Police Department. Authorities say Johnson was the subject of search efforts on October 6th, where Johnson allegedly fled from that home to evade law enforcement after perpetrating a violent assault on another. At that time, Johnson had outstanding warrants for his arrest on unrelated charges. Authorities say Johnson has been charged with attempted murder, willful injury causing serious injury, a Class C felony, third or subsequent offense possession of a controlled substance, and first-degree harassment. Johnson is currently being held in the Winnesee County Jail. With this information update, I'm Darren Swenson.
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4: 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This is a closing market report for Wednesday, October 7th. The Dow Jones Industrial Average was down 341 points today, closing at 51,180. The S&P 500 was down 17 points today, closing at 7,802. And the NASDAQ was down 61 points, closing at 27,539. The following are some stocks of local interest. Lion Energy was down 28 cents per share, closing at $65.21. Donaldson's was down $2.85 per share, closing at $87.26. Marriott was down $4.78 per share, closing at $356.50. Pepsi was down $1.98 per share, closing at $123.73. Stanley Black & Decker was down $1.68 per share, closing at $88.31. UPS was down 82 cents per share, closing at $92.29. And Walmart was up 96 cents per share, closing at $108.16. 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
8: 49 tonight under mainly clear skies, 69 tomorrow. Partly cloudy skies tomorrow night, lows dip down to about 50. High of 73 Friday with a slight chance for storms, 73 Saturday. I'm meteorologist Carol Foster on 100.5 The Hawk. Right now, 73. 100.

The Hawk 100.5 on Earth Wolf. I don't know, is it going to be kind of crisp and cool tonight? I mean, we just heard the forecast, but I wasn't paying attention, like usual. Who knows? I guess we'll find out. 100.5.

Today's hits and throwbacks, 100.5 The Honk. You can win $100 and 50 cents coming up on Friday. If you know the phrase that pays, do you know it? Do you want to know it? Of course you do. Until you win the money on Friday. I'll tell it to you coming up in about 3 minutes, give or take, on 100.5 The Honk.

0: Yeah, speaking of love and tolls and, I guess, things that cost you money, how about you win some of that back? You can win $100.50 coming up on Friday. Well, first of all, the reason I thought about tolls is because I'm going to Illinois next week. So, yeah, that's kind of one of the things you got to deal with anyways, but we don't got to worry about that. Or in Iowa and Minnesota and Wisconsin. Here is the phrase that pays to know on Friday to win $100.50. The Pantry by Ace Kitchen Place of downtown Decorah. 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They get it all. Basically, if you want it in your pantry, go to the pantry. You know, basically, just remember that. But that is not the phrase that pays. It's clever, but it's not the phrase that pays. Here is the real phrase that pays to know on Friday. $100.50. The Pantry by Ace Kitchen Place of downtown Decorah.
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5: 49 tonight under mainly clear skies, 69 tomorrow. Partly cloudy skies tomorrow night, lows dip down to about 50. High of 73 Friday with a slight chance for storms, 73 Saturday. I'm meteorologist Kara Foster on 100.5 The Hawk. Right now, 73.

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0: It's Liveline with Mason.
1: Your friend, you tell your friends, I picked up a hottie at the club, but really it means you bought a rotisserie chicken at Costco. That's a lot.

0: That's such a great song.
1: Yeah, totally. But I loved it before it became popular. Now everybody's on it, and I'm like, oh. I've seen her in concert, too, so it was amazing.
0: We have no choice but to be on it. It's been, what, 11 months now?
1: Yeah.
0: I'll never forget, around Christmas time, the entire Spotify Top 50 was all Christmas songs except for one song, and it was this.
1: Yeah, that's and awesome for her. I love that for her.
0: Heading up towards Halloween, and it's scary how popular it still is.
1: Oh, yeah.
0: What's your name? Where are you calling from?
1: She goes and breaks records. I'm Pamela Almaguer. I'm calling from Polson area.
0: Oh, Montana. Cool.
1: Yeah, I've been listening to radio for the last couple weeks. I normally don't, but...
0: Oh, well, yeah. We hope that you enjoy the show. We have a lot of fun. These are all real phone calls, real people, requests all over the country.
1: Okay, thank you. Have a great night.
0: You too. Bye-bye. Thanks for calling Lifeline.

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1: Keep the emotions flowing and go back 10 years with us now. We want to know if you remember who sings it. Call and win. Who sings this song?

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1: Once I was 7 years old.
0: Lifeline, who sings it?
2: Lucas Graham.
0: Yes!
3: That's right.
0: You're the winner. Who's this?
2: Trina.
0: Hi, Trina. Where are you calling from?
2: Ridgeway, Iowa.
0: Oh, right. How'd you remember him? That was literally their only hit.
2: Oh, I used to be a really big fan of him.
0: Oh, well, that's great. Yeah, they used to be really big.
2: Yes.
0: And actually, Lucas Graham is the name of the group, not just the guy.
2: Oh, yep.
0: Bet you didn't know that.
2: No, I didn't.
0: Well, we're going to send you, Trina, a trophy from Lifeline. It's absolutely stunning.
2: Perfect.
0: And you'll have that in the next couple of weeks, okay? Display us forever.
2: Okay, sounds good.

0: 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Hello, live line, what do you want to hear?
1: Hi, can you play Animal by Cat Guy?
0: Yeah, we'll get that on. What's your name?
1: Leia.
0: Leia, where are you calling from?
1: In New Hampshire.
0: What are you doing tonight?
1: Nothing. I'm driving back from gymnastics. We stopped by the store. My mom's in the store. I'm in the car right now.
0: Oh, tell her to pick up a bag of Halloween candy.
1: Okay.
0: I got home today and somebody, I don't know who, dropped off a big bag of it on the counter. And they got Kit Kats and Twix, Butterfingers, Hershey's.
1: Oh, I wish that was me. I really want candy right now.
0: All right. Well, hopefully your dream comes true, okay? Just think about it and it'll happen.
1: I will.
0: And thanks for calling Lifeline.

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Olivia Rodrigo should have gotten this song. Not getting a lot of radio airplay. I think it's only number 38 on Top 40, which is absolutely criminal. Number 4 on Spotify in North America, and our 5th most requested last night.

0: 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Hello, Liveline. What do you want to hear?
1: Hey, I was hoping to hear Payphone.
0: Oh, Maroon 5. Yeah, we played that last night, too. It sounds so good again.
1: Oh, absolutely it does. Just some memories bring me back, you know, about grade 8 coming out there. And, oh, God, it's a good song, you know?
0: Oh, you were going into 8th grade?
1: Yeah, well, back when that song released, I was in 8th grade, yeah.
0: Let's see, 2012, so I would have been going into 6th grade. Ooh!
1: Making me feel old, dude.
0: You are, compared to me, a whole 2 years. We'll play it right now. Who is this? Where are you calling from?
1: It's Matt, and I'm calling from Winnipeg.
0: Okay, here it is. Thanks for calling Liveline.
1: Yeah, have a good night.

0: Sideline, how lucky we would be to have her do the Super Bowl halftime show. Of course, the rumors are already swirling, like the day after the last one, but now it's getting a little bit more fierce. And Miley Cyrus is currently the front runner because Apple Music posted a little picture of Miley and then took it down 30 seconds later. Luckily, some people live on the internet, and people captured a screenshot, they posted it, and it's swirling around, and that would be really, really cool as long as she doesn't perform anything from her new album, which is absolutely atrocious, Bass Persuade. There's some radio stations that are playing it. Of course, when it first came out, it was like, yeah, we gotta play it. You know, big artist, she has a lot of fans, and we did too. We wanted to know what you thought of it, so we did it on Make It or Break It, and everybody said, break it. I shouldn't say everybody. It was like 80% of the listeners. And I feel like the people who said make it, they just felt so bad. But we'll play whatever you want tonight. The phones are open. Your shout-outs and dedications. Something old or new, it's up to you right now. 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

0: sideline. What do you want to hear?
1: Something Taylor Swift.
0: Okay, how about her new song, Patient Zero?
1: Okay.
0: Do you like it?
1: I haven't heard it yet.
0: Really?
1: Mm-mm.
0: You must not be like a super, super big fan of her.
1: Mm-mm.
0: No, that's all right. We like the average people too. Who's this?
1: It's Liz.
0: Liz? Where are you calling from, Liz?
1: Fort Wayne.
0: Indiana. What's going on tonight?
1: Oh, just hanging out. My mom.
0: Listening to the radio. Sounds like a great time.
1: Yeah.
0: Well, let's play your song, okay? Thanks for calling Lightline.
1: Okay, bye. Thank you.

0: 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Hello, Lifeline. What do you want to hear?
1: Hey, Mason. Can I hear We Are Who We Are?
0: By Kesha?
1: Yes.
0: Yeah. And who are you?
1: This is John calling from Talladega, Alabama.
0: Are you happy to be who you are?
1: I try to be. I just got a new job, so.
0: Oh, well, congratulations. That's something to celebrate. What are you going to be doing?
1: I am working at a restaurant called Subway.
0: Oh, I love Subway. What are you going to do there? Make sandwiches and stuff?
1: Yeah.
0: It definitely wouldn't be very fun if you had to clean the bathrooms. But I'm not mistaken, though. People who work at Subway, they kind of do everything, right?
1: Yeah, they do.
0: Well, just leave it for the next person, I guess. Thanks for calling Lifeline.